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just happy to be here after a very long, stressful, hard week. It's summer over here and it's extremely hot. We're reaching 40 degrees right now. Europe, America, Great Britain, we are in trouble. Where are you listening from? How is the weather? I know in my home it's winter.

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11: We know it's that time of the year, World Cup. It's currently happening in America. So we're just kicking off in the football vibe. You belong. I'm just happy that some of our African countries qualified. Major strong. I know we are not at the same page considering xenophobia attacks. Let's go. In South Africa, but we are Africa. Not everyone is xenophobic. So we're just celebrating with them, okay? Shakira featuring Burna Boy. World Cup.

Senegal, DRC Congo, Cape Verde, Algeria. 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Ivory Coast, yaka wone sama German moto, and aka fara singa ite. 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Africa, we are going to make it. 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Here is Adobe Official.

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Music is life, that's what I always say. And shout out Pakapa, Cape Town, my brother Brandon, the engineer. The man behind all the softwares and shenanigans on radio. How are you doing? How is Kappa? I took up with Tentai. No quit TV, Paisus. My party animal, Nega. I told you, if you're not ready, go and sleep. Respect to my all Radio 54 African Panorama Live broadcasters. Muri say, I hope you're good. Imi mindi my driver, Zaicho. But now I'm a Panachino. And also our very important guests, our listeners, Magat Koshera. I keep on calling someone. We're growing. It makes us happy. Kukona mchifara, so. DJ Clock, kupe ungapi. She's the boy. Ngomso.

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0: now we did run this down. 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For those who just tuned in, Mambedzi here, broadcasting from Germany.
1: You know this, yes?
0: It's burning here. We like in hell.
1: Give them back to back to back.
0: But as it is, second Nakira, party will always go on despite the weather. This is Toby Shang, tuners.
1: Oh, shit! Now we defend this town. Now we defend this town. From mainland to island, from upside to downtown.
0: Featuring actions. Now we run this down. We run this town.
1: You know the fair face? 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

0: 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You know the fear fear. You know the fear fear. You know the fear fear. 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Oh my God. 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

had never been tense watching soccer or football like the way I was watching Ivory Coast against playing Germany. I want to say Deutschland. That was so tense. Now I understand those people who smash my TV. 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

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Thank you for tuning in for Chun Shabano into your band to Dina Naga Demambezi Moventa. 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

0: 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This is, song was released in 1988. Back then, Tansa Tambo Jarwa. 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
0: Kana nguti wanko wariku wandirana. This is when this song reached the dance floors of parties, michato and stuff like that. And from 1988, we're still playing it in 2026. 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Our music never grows.

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Ja, featuring Ben Boy. 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What's up? Why do you guys feel offended or challenged by West African guys? We are Africa, come on. You know, I love their music. Only their music.

Sophie just joined and Nedzina Langani Mambeze Mvenda broadcasting from Germany on Radio 54 African Panorama Live Chunchamano into about to add this program. It's called Music Is My Thing. Here we just party, we chill, nothing more. Nothing less. We have fun. I know we have a lot of programs from Sunday to Sunday. There is gospel, there is news, there is kwaito, there is old school, there is everything. You just need to check through our menu and see what's popping. Choose what's right for you. But today, this time, it's party only. Good vibes and interacting with you guys. If you have something to say or something you want to know about Mabedzi, just I'm here. I think I keep promising my programs. This time I want to be serious. The problem is I'm always busy. Like with my other side of life. Planning in Ombondi Kurira, but I'll try and dedicate something to you guys that we can make calls, you talk to me, you ask whatever, and then you request your songs. I'll be going on leave soon from my work, my main job, so I'll be having more time to play with you guys here on radio. And then you can get to know me and I also get to know you. Though I know some of you already. Thank you for tuning in, Pachunchabano, into Abantu. This is King Promise

journal is also commenting on the heat in Europe. You guys, take care of yourselves. Kuna ku problem jema AC's kuna, especially Europe. I don't know England if you guys have my air conditioners. Stay hydrated. In Waimvura, I've been reading kuti Spain kwafa more than 200 people. Italy also the lost lives, about 40 people died due to this heat. Wakatega kuita dehydration inokuraya. Ndo pane zongonza ka collapse akafa, oh terrible headaches. And try to stay in places where they are cool. Majestice wa mwenene chaye basare. Today I was waiting so with my one of my patients. I don't do want to bath. 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So guys, stay safe. 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
1: Oh, man.
2: 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It's Olivia.

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Who said gospel doesn't give joy? Oh, who said you cannot groove playing gospel? DJ Cleo, Tina, Impilo Yane. Featuring Boosie, baby. 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

0: beautiful, beautiful from Mafiki Zolo. And coming out is one of my favorite, coming up from Nigeria. I missed him when I was playing Nigerian music, just a little bit. That's Davido.
1: After a long time of wondering, where is he and what is he doing? I'm here to confirm that the king of Afrobeat is back, baby. Kibaka yena Davido. He's back with a brand new album and I'm talking hit after hit. Thank you, Davido. Thank God.
0: So now the reason why I'm playing Davido now,
2: Anna,
0: is because this video of Amanavailable, it's unavailable, that's the name of the song, it's giving me my fingers all of vibes.
3: Initiating rage process.
2: I'm unavailable.
0: And it's also got my piano sha sha sha type of a vibe. He made this song featuring

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She unfortunately died very young. I'd rather call it pass on to glory very young.

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disco aí, hein, tá? Yesterday I was listening to Holita in Mujaya. He's currently having a program, he's running a program, he's the leader of the youth, Chichi, anti-drugs, yeah. If you get a chance, watch. We almost lost him, this beautiful, beautiful guy with a beautiful talent to drug addiction and alcohol addiction. He had become an alcoholic. And I want to believe that he is rehabilitating very well. And what he is saying and advising is what he is applying into his life. There are very different many situations that can lead to alcoholism and drug addiction. Must stress each other, pressure your life and all. But try to find counseling like us. And the pressure, Holy Tane featuring Mr. Ken.

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It never grows old and it's got a message every time. 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And brings you closer to home. I was watching Shinsu's interview in a DJ Sparks night.

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Just a reminder, for the sake of those who just tuned in, don't forget that on the 6th of July 2026, we'll be celebrating our 6th anniversary as a radio. Since Radio 54 was founded. Yeah, that'll be vibes above vibes. 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Don't miss it, because you're going to have all your broadcasts under one roof. Same

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my favorites right now. Special dedications to great winners. I know you're doing a hard job. Committing yourselves from four feeding families to feeding families. Oh, forgive my English. German has polluted everything. Sometimes I find myself translating from Germany to English instead of the other way around. This is Zekwelu Ndirimbinga.

0: our respect for those people who are breadwinners, especially people who got out of their countries, who went out of their countries to seek greener pastures. And these greener pastures, they come somehow with some disgrace and degrading. Chaka see my office in Zimbabwe, then you come here running. Mama corridors, my flow, things that I never thought I would do. For me, health sector was the last option. I remember my cousin is in England now, he's a doctor. He once told me back then, in 2000 and something. Akutisha, we are medical field. You can do nursing. Ndakazviramba, but guess what? 15 years later, I'm here. Doing the same job that I thought it was a shitty job. Sorry to use that word. So respect, you actually had to degrade yourself somewhere or take away your pride and just give in to whatever was available at that moment. Kufida Murizenyu, Murimbinga Biango. Sure, leaving my office to come and run down the corridors.
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Those who are in Europe, take care of yourselves. 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Those who are in Zimbabwe, Fugai Magumbeze, guys, Fugutonora. 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Mampezi. See you again next time. Sakanga Natsu Tinge to celebrate our 6 years of Radio 54 African Panorama. Tiri life panapachunu chebanu, pamepo, namambezi, and all our fellow broadcasters. And she approached me just like a cure. Musae Dakura, and don't go, Rage Ivare, cause mambezi akurara, no. We are still coming through 24 hours. Tiri Pupachunu Chebanu. Wine and Coach from Charlie Black signing out. Mambezi.

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Papa Nepenuroye Murika. Aiwaka Tombo Faraka. Munwesengachi Faraka Naika. On a beautiful program called Wanzwe. Wanzwe Wewe. Uzweni.

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I work any. Shuma, Shaku Tanga could seem to see much of the sun in Google. 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

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and 43 seconds. 15 minutes and 43 seconds. 15 minutes and 43 seconds. 15 minutes and 43 seconds. 15 minutes and 43 seconds. 15 minutes and 43 seconds. 15 minutes and 43 seconds. 15 minutes and 43 seconds. 15 minutes and 43 seconds. 15 minutes and 43 seconds. 15 minutes and 43 seconds. 15 minutes and 43 seconds. 15 minutes and 43 seconds. 15 minutes and 43 seconds. 15 minutes and 43 seconds. 15 minutes and 43 seconds. 15 minutes and 43 seconds. 15 minutes and 43 seconds. 15 minutes and 43 seconds. 15 minutes and 43 seconds.

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0: Brakwin, the song called Singa Manguni on Radio 54. 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
0: That's a burning spear. Matubano Pisa. I work at India, I'm going to Panapa. And then reggae sounds. And those are the Kunelenu, Mangua, no Zunzamuquende, Shimbo Zunzamuquende, but you know what Zamira say, who bapo Munega Macaroa, when you go in a moment. You did that say, great way. Big good.

the Burning Spear. Yes, the reggae drop there. You can hear the good sound then. You know, the Rastaman always preach peace, peace and harmony. That's what they do, the Rastafarian. Right now, we are on the second segment, just a minute after second first hour. Right now, let's go with this kind of music. Listen, sit down, and relax with your host, MJ. Right now, I've just brought up Thomas Mapfumo and the Blackstar Limited. This song called Wah Wah. You know, that beer sometimes it causes some problem if you are a drunker, man. You have to drink in a limitation, you know. 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

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I didn't track. I could do I can be the same who pay you. Wow. I got a computer on Facebook no more. I don't know. I'm going to see you.

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Right now, let me bring upon the lady. You know this lady? Yes, she's saying tonight, I need somebody. Oh, yes. Enjoy the music. Sit down and relax. 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

Somebody, hello, that's a beautiful Sunday. Oh, yes, we've gone almost about 2 hours now. It left 1 hour to go. Right now, we are going to deal with you. I'm gonna deal with you. Open your ears and listen to this right now. I'm gonna pump it up, I'm gonna push it up. Listen to the music. Right, this song, to those who have been born today, I'm saying happy birthday to you. Whether you are in America, whether you are in Europe, whether you are in Zim, whether you are in the UK, maybe you are in Cariba, wherever you are, I'm saying happy birthday to you. Since it's your special day, enjoy your day and drink what you drink, eat what you used to eat, enjoy, relax, feel good.

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Happy birthday to you. Happy birthday to you. Happy birthday to you. Happy birthday to you. Happy birthday to you. Happy birthday to you. Happy birthday to you. Happy birthday to you. Happy birthday to you. Happy birthday to you. Happy birthday to you. Happy birthday to you. Happy birthday to you. Happy birthday to you. Happy birthday to you. Happy birthday to you. Happy birthday to you. Happy birthday to you. Happy birthday to you. Happy birthday to you. Happy birthday to you. Happy birthday to you. Happy birthday to you. Happy birthday to you. Happy birthday to you. Happy birthday to you. Happy birthday to you. Happy birthday to you. Happy birthday to you. Happy birthday to you. Happy birthday to you. Happy birthday to you. Happy birthday to you. Happy birthday to you. Happy birthday to you. Happy birthday to you. Happy birthday to you. Happy birthday to you. Happy birthday to you.

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That's music. Yeah, kare kare. 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I want to put out the car and then drop the room by Momu. We can need over the Momu. He's gone there. He's gone there. I want to pin there even a John Anyango. 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I can't need a singles correction. 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

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I'm going to go to the house. I'm going to go to the house. I'm going to go to the house. I'm going to go to the house. I'm going to go to the house. I'm going to go to the house. I'm going to go to the house. I'm going to go to the house. I'm going to go to the house. I'm going to go to the house. I'm going to go to the house. I'm going to go to the house. I'm going to go to the house. I'm going to go to the house. I'm going to go to the house. I'm going to go to the house. I'm going to go to the house. I'm going to go to the house. I'm going to go to the house. I'm going to go to the house. I'm going to go to the house. I'm going to go to the house. I'm going to go to the house. I'm going to go to the house. I'm going to go to the house. I'm going to go to the house. I'm going to go to the house. I'm going to go to the house. I'm going to go to the house. I'm going to go to the house. I'm going to go to the house. I'm going to go to the house. I'm going to go to the house. I'm going to go to the house. I'm going to go to the house. I'm going to go to the

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Sang banan ini Johnny akhirnya bisa nih kuyu murah kuyu dah. Mas saya sayang mereka say. Namaste, bonjour. Ni hao. Good morning, good afternoon, good evening. Depending with your geographic location, this is how DJ Miss Booty greets you. Welcome back again to our lovely Golden Oldies session. We are indeed thrilled to have you join us today as we take a nostalgic journey through the timeless classics that defined an era, from the sweet harmonies of Motown to the rock and roll anthems that will still get us dancing. Today's program is all about celebrating the music that has made a lasting impact. Oh yes, of course, I would love you to sit back, relax, and let the soothing sounds of the yesteryear wash over you. Whether you are a long-time fan or a discovering, oh yes, or discovering these gems for the first time, we hope to bring a smile to your face and warmth to your heart. So yes, of course, do turn up the volume and let's dive into the beloved tunes that continue to resonate with us. All the way from Porchestrom Studios. Oh my my. With your host, of course, DJ Miss Prudy, aka Miss Savannah. Yes, I do make sure that, yes, I take it down the memory lane. And yes, of course, I play music in 54 countries. Yes, 54 countries in Africa. And yes, it is indeed a week where we're celebrating Easter holidays. Oh yes, today is going to be a little bit different. We are going to stick to gospel. Oh yes, we're going to have the gospel songs playing here. Oh my. And yes, of course, go international with some of the gospel songs. And again, greetings to our participants who are listening in. And greetings to all the broadcasters here on Radio 54 African Panorama. I the handsome and beautiful girls, handsome gents and beautiful girls here. Broadcasters with our talents. Unique talents, I tell you. Here on Radio 54 African Panorama, we do entertain, educate and inform. So yes, we do have our lineup, and if you go to our website www.radio54africanpanorama.com, and yes, when you open it, you from lineup from Sunday to Sunday, each and every day you get a different kind of show with, of course, different broadcasters. Yes, it only happens here on Radio 54 African Panorama. I'll start, of course, with the gents, the handsome gents, our broadcasters. I'll start with Mr. Eric Knight. And yes, we get here Mr. Jim Tenery, His Excellency Ambassador, Mr. Jim Tenery. And yes, of course, there is Jocelyn KT. Here we go. There is DJ TC. There is Man Franco. There is Michelle Jumbo. There is Philip Fizagazi. There is Oliver Chikariro. There is Nkosime Moyo. Mm-hmm.
We do have a Clever Little Rasta. We do have a Darlington. Yes, a George Gore. Yes, and shifting to the ladies. We do have Black Queen, yes. Cornelia Gandler with Business on the Beats. So we do have Amazula Mahle. Lucy Mazwete Maria. Oh yes, and the list is endless. Every Monday, of course, you do get a Masikom Double with 7 p.m. Central African Time, just before Black Queen's show comes. Cornelia Mgandla with a Business on the Beats. 4 p.m. Central African Time on Mondays, and then comes Tuesdays. We do have 7 p.m. Central African Time. We do have the African Passport Show right after the Passport, the African Passport Show by Mr. Chimatani, His Excellency, of course. Yes, comes in Black Queenie S again with Azisha. And then, of course, comes right after her comes Nkosi Moyo. Yes, Rhapsodies. Every Wednesdays comes 7 p.m. Central African Time comes just on KT with Ezed Nandi Zodwa and Ezed Dal, of course. And on Thursdays, we do have Michelle Jumbo. 4 p.m. Central African Time, right after his shows, comes Man Franco, yes, our change preacher with our gospel calabash. Every Fridays, of course, there is a DJ Miss Savannah. Right after her comes Yestapani Party Animali Mambezi. Right after her comes a Clever Little Rasta. We go on to weekends where we have Joe Chigoro, Philip Fizikazi. And Sundays, yes, of course, like I said, Akina Matata Show with Mr. Eric. Right after his show comes DJTC with gospel. Yes, indeed, it is a full package show.

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6: Oh yes, this is how it's going to go down. Like we said, we're celebrating Easter holidays. And yes, of course, this is Geduzi Mfana. Dolandolo song. Yes, today we'll be playing gospel music. And yes, of course, we'll mix with the international songs. Yeah, but we're sticking to gospel.

And yes, of course, this is Midnight Waltz. Oh yes, soothing songs. Just I'm not so good with some instruments that get used. But yes, it is soothing Midnight Waltz.

Oh yes. And this is Patience Africa. Bula Sangoma. Like I said, today's gonna have a different segment. The first hour, I play just songs. The first 30 minutes, golden oldest songs. Then the 30 minutes going up, we will be just playing golden.

Oh yes, and this one is Kido Safa Sapela. Oh my, I know some of y'all do not even know this song. Oh yes, it takes the Generation X. Oh well, and maybe the millennials. And the babies to understand this. Because when you're talking about the 2Ks, I'm telling you, they'll be lost. And yes, of course, there won't be no wing. Oh, what DJ Miss Pretty is playing. So for now, just chill. The 2Ks.

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Chenny Shabani, do you want your people's radio station?

0: Yes, that was Salif Keita, Africa. And this is Vicky Simpson, My African Dream.
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1: Oh yes, a beautiful message that we got for Easter holidays. Oh yes, please drive safe. Travel safe. Do not drink and drive. Those who are passengers also, be safe and remember to pray before you take your journey. Before you start your journey. Happy Easter holidays.

So yes, do send us your ideas. Your voice clips rather telling us what is the ease to you. Some say that Easter is a Christian festival celebrating the resurrection of Jesus Christ from the dead. Or carrying, of course, you know, on the third day after his crucifixion by the Romans, as recounted in the New Testament, it is the cornerstone of a Christian faith, representing the triumph over sin and death, celebrated after the 40-day Lenten fasting period. So yes, now maybe on a Christian level, Christianity level, I mean, you can send us your audios and yes, we play them here as we are celebrating Easter holidays. That's why we're playing gospel music.

course, we see that Easter, there will be eggs. So, yeah, we're going to find out why, you know, they always sell Easter eggs. This is Lundi Benzinshalo. And coming up, Sang Diamond featuring Demi Casted. Messiah is the title of the song. Agovu me mangtule.

I tell him where you're walking with it. And in deep hole, your Holy Spirit. Yes, on about Easter eggs, what is this? Yes, to some traditions, like it symbolizes something. While many traditions are religious, symbols like eggs, like when we do Easter eggs, they say that it's representing a new life or representing a tomb. And bunnies, of course, are popular alongside specific food, fasting, and family gatherings. So, yes, you know, Easter is a movable feast without a fixed date. Obviously, it is celebrated on the first Sunday after the first full moon following vernal equinox, typically between March and April. So, yes, of course, it is widely considered the most important Christian holiday. It often surpassing Christmas in its theological significance to the resurrection, of course.

This is, of course, a demi-custard messiah. And yes, next up is Qinimpilo Yami, DJ Cleo, and Busi Hadebe. Oh, so much as I Qinimpilo Yami. May the good gracious Lord protect you from all harm and danger through these holidays. A busy holiday, I tell you. With people traveling up and down, make sure you're safe.

yes, a beautiful song it is. It's always nice and beautiful thing to be a Christian. Oh, what a mighty God we save.

And yes, of course, in Isaiah 1 verse 18, it says, come now, let us reason together. Though your sins may be red as scarlet, they shall be white as snow. So yes, of course, he's a forgiving, loving father. When you realize your wrongness, he blots away your sins and you start a new page.

Oh yes, of course, that was Clean Pilgrim DJ Cleo featuring Deve. And this one is Latambula, There Is Music in the Air. There are few fun acts, fun facts about Easter you probably didn't know. We're gonna be talking about them just now.

Yes, like I said, there are fun facts about Easter you probably didn't know. So I'll just give you like about 10 of them. And number one, the Easter Bunny legend began in Germany. So yes, of course, have you ever wondered where the Easter Bunny story originated from? We can say that the story of the rabbits bringing eggs doesn't make a lot of logical sense, of course. So there must be a reason why every year children rush to see what treats this mythical creature has left for them. But just like Santa Claus has no Christian significance on to Christmas, the Easter Bunny also has no real connection to this holy day. The origin of the Easter Bunny dates back hundreds of years, beginning in a priest in Germany. Here, the hare was said to be the symbol of the pagan goodness of spring and fertility. So yes, as Christianity spread across Europe, pagan traditions were blended with Christian holidays, which saw the Easter Bunny lay a nest anywhere, of colorful, anytime. Obviously today's chocolate, eggs are for children who were well behaved on Easter Sunday. So yes, of course, after today, you know that the Easter Bunny legend began in Germany.

Yes, of course. So with any other day, there is a gospel show at DJTC on Sundays afternoon here on Radio 54 African Panorama. And we also have on Thursdays, 7 p.m. Central African Time, the Change Man, Man Franco. Yes, of course, with the gospel calibration.

upcoming song is Dream is Green. It's called The New World.

Oh, what an amazing grace that you've shown so patiently. You and the next song is Hillsong Worship. What a beautiful name.

yes, what a wonderful name it is, the name of Jesus. Ain't no name above this one. He is the Lord of Lords, a King of Kings. Oh, Hosanna in the highest. Worthy to be praised.

He doesn't have a rival, he has no equal. And that can be Sana in the highest, him and him alone.

Yes, of course. So with any other day, there is a gospel show at DJTC on Sundays afternoon here on Radio 54 African Panorama. And we also have on Thursdays, 7 p.m. Central African Time, the Changeman, Man Franco. Yes, of course, with the gospel calibration. And this is a faint faith. The title of the song is Peace Be Still.

0: the winds and the waves shall obey my will. Peace be still.
1: Oh yes, same faith.
0: And the coming song is Travis Green.
1: It's called You Wait.
0: You Wait. And oh, where would I be without you, God?

Oh, what an amazing grace that you've shown so patiently. You and the next song is Hillsong Worship. What a beautiful name.

Oh, yes. What a wonderful name it is. The name of Jesus. And no name above this one. He is the Lord of Lords, a King of Kings. Oh, Hosanna in the highest. Worthy to be praised.

0: He doesn't even have a rival. He has no equal. And that can be Hosanna in the Highest, Him and Him alone. There is nothing so beautiful like being a Christian. When you know that greater is He who is in you than He who is in the world, this keeps me going. And knowing that nothing is impossible with God. Instead, everything is possible with Him. Trust Him and see if He won't open those floodgates for you. Just try and test Him. We are a living testimony. I am personally. And we thank Him for the second chances of life that He gives us each and every day. To be counted amongst the living. It is the greatest gift of all. Oh yes, what a beautiful name it is.
1: Coming back to 1994.
0: And the next one is Oliver Mtukudzi. Hear me, O Lord.

It's always a blessing to be with you guys. If you're one of those who are unfortunate enough to be getting this sound bite, can you please confirm by typing Kokoloko? Wherever you are and whatever platform you are, I can see that there are hundreds and hundreds of you already congregating. It's amazing. On a Sunday morning, kana uri mumwe wevaya vaita munyama vekuti wasangana neni pane dzine nguva, chiita so. Nyora kuti kokoloko pauri ipapo. Yeah, I type kokoloko, that's the code word. In case you are not familiar with the spelling, it's K-O-L-O-K-O. 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Just type kokoloko and also make sure you type the place, the area, the town, the city, the country that you are in. K-O-K-O-L-O-K-O. And then type the town. The township, the suburb that you are in. Yeah? That's the homework that I'm giving you this morning. That's all I want you to do. Ndo chile zwa ndoti hondi tiri. Shumwe zwa sindo itendega. Isi tkwele sa mkupili kwenye za kanjala. Kujia woke za zenze langiti. Yonki nto nya zenze la wachu njala maso brothers. Yes. It's a beautiful Sunday morning here in the United Kingdom. I don't know what time it is, wherever you are. But I'm excited to see sons and daughters of Africa who are connected from various geographical locations. I can see in Johannesburg, in Rosettenville, there's somebody there, that's Patrick Axon Limbani. Anzi Chinuchevano Radio Panorama, African Panorama. 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It's just some of the things that Zimbabweans say whenever they are socializing. 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Mutimusakwa. Sorry, morning general. How are you, my brother? Kokoloko loud and clear from South Africa in Pretoria. Capital Park, that's where you are. I can see also Sister Teresa Majoka. Kokoloko, good morning to you, my sister. Mr. KG for Kelvin Gomwe. Kokoloko from Windhoek in Namibia. Good morning. Now the general is fine, as you can hear. Milton chana chekwa makondo chikomana chekwa makondo kokoloko pa Pretoria emahlanyeni had a wonderful time apa Ruzeva kumusha. Ah, nice one. Wakadzoka aso wangu watisa much too much wadzoka. Hey Milan, good to see you, my brother. A gift is Zai Mutazi Gavaza in Cape Town. Good morning to you, my brother. I can see you as well. Patrick Axon Limbani Kokoloko. You are in Previous Combine. Pixies Combine, sorry, in Kadoma. Zimtoto, that's Kadoma. What is it, Kadoma? Kadoma is, let me see, about 170 kilometers from Harare. This way. Harare to Chegutu, that's 100 kilometers. Chegutu to Kaduma, that's about 30 something kilometers. And then, Kaduma to Kwekwe,
That's about 70. Yeah? Did it right, handy. Jeff Maxo Marume Maname, sorry, Jeff Maxo Maname Kokoloko, Republic of South Africa and Jamestown. Good to see you also, my brother, on a Sunday morning. Sam Manyao, Dakubata Dakuna, should I say Monamai? Sam Manyao, before General Nyagoboda Lawe, Ongapuena, Zekapa, Esama Greens, would you get banned, you get banned, the Wulong Kwane, cold in Tuba, which one Jan? Okay, Chasm for it. Yes. Wellington Chayengwa, good morning to you. Good to see you also on your Sunday morning, my brother. You are alive and well. Wellington is well. Mwanekwa Chawenga. Njabulo Moyo. Kujani Kwawe, Nyagubona. Kujani General. Ah, General Yaz Pilela. Nisa Habala Bapila, Inkosi Habala, Mianko Kela, Nyabonga Mfoetu. Mfoga Moyo. Edwin Takawira. Good to see you too. Kokoloko in Pretoria. The names that I've picked up so far, I got them from the Radio 54 Facebook WhatsApp group. No, sorry, from the Facebook Radio 54 Facebook page and the Facebook group. They are so connected on Facebook. I can see. I'll go through them very soon because a lot of Facebook groups are streaming Radio 54 at the same time as we do it. We appreciate that. It's a partnership, an unofficial partnership. Thank you, guys. We appreciate you, yeah? Uko ijo chinu chakara chili chevanuka. Chinga kweta chani. Charity in Finland. Good morning to you. How is it in Finland? Good to see you, mama. Kokoloko in Finland, partly cloudy and windy, but otherwise a beautiful Sunday morning. Remember today, I'm told it's a Women's Day. Is that so? Anzi izuwa rimadzimai. Ah! 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Yaneni, amfunge kudaro. 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People like Cornelia Mkandla. People like Black Queen, people like Prudence Ndlovu, people like Mambezi Muvenda. These are the guys who should be running chinu chacho. Ntu yankona namhlanje kuthiwa lilanga labafazi Women's Day. Yangikwazi ukuthi le msebenzi ningidingani. Kumele ngangi offer, liboni kanjani? Ah, it's so unfair. Manje ngiyakhuluma ne kwinto zabafazi zabomama zodwa namhlanje. Yes, happy Women's Day to every woman. Wonderful people, God gave us these people, yeah. We have quite a large chunk of women broadcasters on Radio 54. Wonderful people, they are scattered worldwide, doing wonderful things for the continent Africa, Mother Africa. It's good to see you. I can see already a broadcaster, Black Queen, as artist. This one is a musician and a broadcaster. She's based in Pretoria. She's there as well. Good morning to you. Joe Waloret, Mkomana Waloret, Kajani. I say Loret. Utanzania General, Happy Women's Day, Yikoko. Yes, I nicknamed Loret Nomalanga. Sama Fende, Kajani, Chikomana Chekwa Fende. Manawekwa Fende, Sama Fende, Kokoloko, in Clip Fontaine, that's New Midrand, Republic of South Africa, as well. Stavo, Steve, I can see you in Wange, Wange Malasheni, Kunjani Fuete Yambona, Sebangakuni Wasegala, Into Yabatu, Mafiki Onke Sukusoke, Toto, London, Anti ZBC Radio 2, Iweka Uchasungwa. How are you? How is London, my brother? Good to see you. Polite Stanley, this one is a musician as well. Good morning to you, blessed woman of God. It's good to see you as well. At Radio Bantu. That's what we do on Radio 54. Pamuzinda pana panosangana vanavi Africa. Marikuwa kasiana siana. It's like a lounge, maona. Yes, on a daily basis, on a weekly basis, we welcome new participants. Remember on Radio 54, Radio 54, one station is number listeners. One umsakazo ngela ma listeners. Radio 54, everybody's a participant. We don't have listeners. Even you and your uncle and your aunt and your nephew and your niece, you are all participants on Radio 54. You are not listeners. Once you connect with us, you're no longer a listener. You're a participant. Listeners go to other stations. Here we have participants and we appreciate you because by connecting to us, you are participating in the project of Africa.
enzyme ama kuti yaqala kana kari ke kutanga chinzwa ka ichi chinu chevano chinotererwa nevano chakavambwa nevano chinofamba nevano chinomhanya nevano chichapedzwa nevano yeah pakutanga nepapaguma the alpha and the omega the beginning is the people the end is the people of course it's a vision that God gave us to go and unify Africa because Africa lacks some degree of unity therefore things like radio which is obviously a platform that can be user friendly to anybody regardless of ethnicity educational background social class is something that is worthy as in that radio ka yakasera na newspaper kuti nofana kugona chirungu kana kugona kuverenga radio as long as unenzeve chino nongodzwa chete I radio channel newspaper akumela kuti qhariwe sikolo kuti una le radio autange waita course 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are inspired, you want to understand us more, do this. 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That's where you will see the homepage, the mission statement, what we're all about. At the same time, that's where you will also see the faces and the biographs of our team. Ngifuna ukuthi ubazisise uyazisise kakhulu ngento leyo into yabantu Radio 54. Kana uchoda kuzivisisa, hamba ku website yethu radio54africanpanorama.com. Uzabona yonke inyaka nyaka uzayithola khona apho. Ndangwanda weze unowana ipapo kana uda kuzivisisa nekona zviso zvevanhu vachona. If you want to attach the voices to the faces to the voices. Just visit the website and make sure that you take your time to navigate around. You see everything because it's a very, very loaded website where everything, including recommendations from Africa celebrities, are there. You see some statements by people like Peter Ndlovu. They did, of course, approve this thing. And, of course, many other celebrities who are very much inspired by this wonderful radio station. Into Yabantu. Born about 6 years ago, this is our six and a half. No, we're actually approaching year number seven. Chinu Chivano Chirikukura, we thank God, we thank you for the consistency and the persistency. And many thanks to the broadcasters, the past, the present, and the future. We are still in the process of recruiting and intensifying the team. If you feel that you can do it, if you feel that Rukubabi wanekushamarara, Ungesabi, impisi kudala dzapela kudala. Unotshike mapere akapera ese kudala kuti do. Taura nesu, just email us on and then we can tell you how to climb up the ladder, how to join us. We can have a discussion because we have some spaces. We train our own broadcasters, like I always say. You know, umbatega, we bake and make our own broadcasters just like cakes. Mugona ra keke ra kutapira. I was like, uibuna no gona. We are not looking for experience. No, we are looking for passion. We are looking for commitment. We are looking for people who have got the desire. Vandu vane chido neshungu nekuzvipira kuve mushamarari. In any language, just speak to us because we are approaching that phase that we are actually recruiting more and more broadcasters to cover and to flood all the slots that we have. You can broadcast in any language on Radio 54. You don't have to know how to speak English. This is not an English radio station, it's an African radio station. I'm not supposed even to speak in English. Okay?
English is the international language that is spoken in most countries in the world, so we have no choice but to utilize and to leverage on that one, yeah? And ndichigone futhi chirungu chacho ndakakudza ikara ngisazi nesikiwa kuko cloka cloka kuti zvitchise aditika knowledge. Good morning to you, my brother. Kokolo kwe Limpopo Republic of South Africa. 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Pressure Yatanga. Yanzi Chibaba Chapinda. Upper Radio 54. Thank you, Simba. Arukoka Mazza. I get you. Yaiti Mwe Panapa. 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Yeah, otherwise, I say so far. We are month number 8 now. August, jamna August, yandidiga. Yeah, ndaka kupunza last week ndikati August. 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Yeah. Atimo Rapper Radio 54 also on the WhatsApp groups I can see broadcasters Mamezi Mambezi Muvenda at the party animal. She's there. She's our voice in Germany. Radio 54 Germany. Every Friday night, I was listening to her on Friday. This last Friday, she was on fire. That's Mambezi Muvenda for you. We nicknamed her the party animal for obvious reasons. She's always in a party mood. Yeah, no, no, kufara manje mskare yeye. Ukujabula akayeke leka pose. Good morning to you, Mambezi. I was Germany this morning. Yeah, that's what is happening here. I am here for 3 hours. Don't worry. I know you are annoyed by my voice. Maybe. And it's good, guys. I'm just here for 3 hours. Ta-ta-ta-ta-ta. For 3 hours. Devana no big ravan. Zasha and Jogama Kora Matati Kupela Lishi Elijalo. Zinengi Zintano Banenga Zababa Sangazi. Zirongo Shakati. T. Kwanda. Vashabarari Jawi Futi. Na 12 o'clock. I think we'll be crossing over to South Africa. I'll be confirming with you which broadcaster takes over at 12 noon as soon as I finish at 12 noon UK time, which is 1 p.m. in Africa. And then at 4 p.m. African time, which is 4 p.m. in South Africa, rather in the UK. We cross over. We remain in South Africa, rather. This time it will be Radio 54 Cape Town. A broadcaster, Brandon T. Chazika, Atendai Chazika. It comes with the gospel vibes because it's a Sunday. Remember, traditionally, Sunday is a day that is associated with a lot of worship and praise. That's how we grew up. Therefore, Antuzaraze Tsika Zawagadzizwa Nevakuru, Liga Lashi, Imteto, Lemkubena, Fulisangabatavatala, Satiskuna, Nesonto, Nesonto, Siesonto, Ndoza, Takakura Chizizizizwa, Tisande, Twenda, Kuchechi, Never Read the Video for Sunday, Twenda, Chechi, Zakawandisa. So today, Jessica, we'll be taking care of the worship and praise session under the banner The Gospel Vibes for 3 hours from 3 to 6 p.m. tonight from Radio 54 Cape Town. And today, Jessica, I've been chatting to him this morning. He's ready. Yeah, wonderful, hardworking broadcaster who is also the leader of our technical team on Radio 54. Mukanzwa Radio 54 is Jejera, Nusinga Faba Mushe. But I'm on the road. Didn't I, Jessica? I think I had to blame. Okay. After that, we'll be confirming to you. Okay. Rather, after Tendai Jessica, it will be 6 p.m. UK time, which is 7 p.m. in Africa. At that juncture, at that time, Naleso's Kati, Panguva Iyoyo, Radio 54 crosses over to Ireland, Dublin. Radio 54 Ireland, with a broadcaster by the name of Lavas Pamire. We call him the Lava Man. He comes with the program at the Lover's Paradise, live from Dublin at 6 p.m. tonight until 9 p.m. tonight. It's a magazine program that features love stories, many other issues, love songs, and any other issues that affect a human being. It's relational issues, health issues as well, and the many other things that are handy and helpful to anybody who bothers to listen. Yeah?
ndataurisa kanai anzukarebesa muna matosadza rinopora umtanda zungabute ungaba muteka kuri shwarazi ya pora. Are you ready, ladies and gentlemen? My name is Eric Knight, by the way. General is my rank. The airwaves commander is my responsibility. Some call me Knight Rider. Whatever you want to call me. Zvese zvinongoita. Uri wese nakatsanda nemvura nemvura. I'm broadcasting from Manchester. Right in the United Kingdom. It's sunny today. Very beautiful morning. DJ Caesars, Radio Zimbabwe, welcome you, brother. Yes, that's a broadcast at ZBC. Radio Zimbabwe, DJ Caesars is there. He's saying, Kokoloko, my big brother. Good to see you, Sisonke. Ngape Scotland, Sigulalele. All the way from Mount Pleasant. Ladies and gentlemen, stand by. I'm about to do what I came for. To infotain, to entertain. Kukutitisai ne kukwaraizai, ndo chinangwa, ndo donzo, ndo lingindira, rejiru jachona. Ama tangu, are you ready? One more time, sound check. If you are hearing me loud and clear right now, before I explode, nga unizwa kakake type uti kokolo kwa lisi skat, nga tubu, gilo kutubula. Yeah, kana urupundizu kwa shakanaka, chinyora kuti kokolo kwa uripa, ponisa tinda putika ne kuputiza chino chachona. 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Yeah, K-O, K-O, L-O, K-O.

Kokoloko from Arusha, even Dar es Salaam, Tanzania. I did a Kokoloko from there. Canada, Montreal. I haven't seen a Kokoloko from there right now. I'm waiting for you. United States of America, Washington, D.C. I need a Kokoloko.

nyore kuti koko loko baby do with my elder rosanya da kamire raimi koko loko andi koko loko aha koko loko manyore ereda koko loko elder rosanya thank you for the koko loko ini wozoni silobela kona ngale ngiyabonga patina hatu koko loko. Once people type Kokoloko, that's confirmation that Radio 54 is doing it. You are satisfied with the sound quality. Ladies and gentlemen, thank you so much for confirming the sound. That means the light is green. I can see all the green lights in the studio now. And that means it's time to fly and to fry. Welcome to the Hakuna Matata Santa Sana Show from Radio 54 Manchester. And guess what? As usual, it is live with the general. Plan to the diaspora, where knowledge meets rhythm and truth.

0: Yankee, thank you so much to Yankee Mawonga. I connected from Kwekwe, Zimbabwe. How is Mbizo? I'm a Veni Toad. Whitehead in Yongolo. 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Nawuthi kunjani? Before listening loud and clear, Kokoloko from Republic of South Africa, Cape Town. Yes, yes, yes, yes. Ngiyabonga fuka Nyongolo. Whitehead. Simbarashe Mushaki. Simbarashe Musaki. Thank you so much. Tapisicha, Kokoloko, Midrand, Republic of South Africa. Thank you, Mama. Yes. Ah, look at that. The green light are flashing here and there. Woo! Stand by for the Hakuna Matata Asante Sana show on Radio 54 with the General in a moment.
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0: 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But in Dawia Ndaka Gwinya Kuti Gwin. 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

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I was your Saturday night mambobuda here makaenda out here. 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The purpose of wine, a drink and things like that was for people to enjoy when they're celebrating special occasions. That is why even in the Bible the first miracle that joy that Jesus performed ever was to create wine pamjadi. Nekuti paibhowa bhowa so waida kuti vanhu vambochangamuka mbichana so vakati dzvutu. And of course, yeah, it does say do not be drunk. But it doesn't say don't drink. You know what being drunk is? Allowing yourself to be that in condition that you are no longer in control of things. That's drunkenness. That's what God doesn't want. But drinking is over. Ain't got a problem. Akula problem, guys. Sezwana. 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

Kanga to Nazuno to go Pembeda Shakari Matsimai. It's a special occasion to all women. That's why I'm regretting actually that why I'm on radio. Supposed to be Women's Broadcasters Day as well. Mambezi, Black Queen, Cornelia, where are you guys? Mamaki is a team, Papa, Mamaki is a team. 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

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And don't forget also, we now have a platform called the Zimbabwe Diaspora Support Network. 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Co-presenting, entertaining and educating Zimbabweans in the diaspora. On Facebook. Minutes to 10 o'clock, so let's cut it. Zetu! Machalisa. What's she as a pagat go kaze? Sikolisi vibe. Silibele was shooting a goofa. What you think I could tell? Then I work up and said, what's she? What's Nancy? Live from a kind of Africa. Then I listen to Miss Gupe. Radio 54. Who was it? Wasn't Siswa? I sent to any now. Good morning, South Africa. Nancy Dombi. Shiny vibe, Baba.

que meten eso. 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Just a few weeks before she passed on, she was I remember we were discussing on phone. She was actually saying, you know what, General? I'm thinking of coming to live in the United Kingdom for just 1 year because I want to improve my music. I want to learn a lot of things from there and kind of internationalize myself. And then we're in the process of discussing that. Mkanti, ayi, impilo bagithi. Ha, kubuhlu. Akuna kuthandabuza, there's no doubt. This is one of South Africa's most talented female musicians. May her soul rest in peace. We still remember her. Umsebenzi kayivoli. But like now, so kabini umsebenzi yakho yakukhulumela yakufakazela. You know, your works always speak louder than yourself. Whether you're there or not, people always remember your works. Nalanga kuthula. Patricia Ntombi Ngoko Majaliza. Also known as Sis Patty. Nikomete kona Zia Duma. She used to tell me even some of her personal experiences. I remember I told you some other time about how she was attacked in South Africa. Bamba Binkunzi. Pakambo wetu wa kidnapper. By criminals who were later identified as Zimbabweans. My father, Machu Vakato Tower, sorry, we didn't know that it's you. It's so painful. Like we always say that when you are in these countries, please, especially fellow Zimbabweans, behave yourself. Yes, it is Zimbabweans who actually kidnapped Ababa Binkunzi, Patricia Bampit kidnapper. That's a story for another day. If you missed it, I did tell people exactly what happened and narrated what she told me. In any case, this world is full of evil people. 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

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But she's saying, connected General Kokoloko from Johannesburg, I want to say happy Women's Day to all these women in this group. She's talking of the WhatsApp group. You are blessed. She's also saying greetings to everyone. May the love of God be with you all on Radio 54. That's Polite Stanley for you. Wadzoka ka, inodzipenga udzoki. Good to see you, Maggie. I can see you also on the Radio 54 WhatsApp group. Aiwa, nasi ngatifadze vakadzi yakomana. 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

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I can see you on the radio 54 WhatsApp group. To all those who are not on the radio 54 WhatsApp group, imimiti miyakazara pa Facebook. Undiudze, what's your problem? Why are you not on the radio 54 WhatsApp group? 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That's where we are registered. That's our birthplace.

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morning broadcast con Elia Mkanda y Topeka Cabo. 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It's business on Sunday as well. Ufuga Jani Makabo.

grew up in Zimbabwe and walk to Zimbabwe. What's the lingo Malay? Ukaleni, yes, we're going to play Ilanga. If you grew up in Zimbabwe, you know very well that the original of this song was done by a group called the Ilanga. Of course, the lead vocals on the original song was by my sister Mbusi Ncube, who is now a teacher in a country called Norway. She's a school teacher now. Ncube. At that point, the song was called True Love. But now it has been retouched, remixed. By Vakuma, Nabi Mazwa, and Afana Balazinzugo. It's been redone in Botswana. DJ Ngwazi in combination with Dr. Tawanda. And the wonderful voice of her daughter, Nelson B. It's no longer called True Love. It's now called Fake Love. These are classics, some of the songs that never get old. Just like radio, give the vote. Sikwenza waya waya kaya namhlanje. Sikhumbule mama. Sibancoma sibahaya. Sibahlonipha. Ingakho uthi bona Radio 54 is not about Zimbabwe. Radio 54 is the Trans Africa project. That's why I call it Radio 54. Representing all the 54 countries of Africa in terms of music. Focus, culture, exposing the talent right across Mother Africa. That's the vision that God gave us, in addition to unifying all the citizens of Africa. That's why it's called the Radio 54 African Panorama.

From Botswana, where do we go right now? Transport abroad. 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

the year 1952. 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A dark cloud swept across a country called Zaire. And nowadays known as the Democratic Republic of Congo. It was in 2010, that's the year that the men breathed for the last time. As a man who has been very nomadic, has lived in different countries in Africa. He lived in Togo, went to Abidjan as well, in Cote d'Ivoire, and they formed a group called the African All-Stars. Once a member of the mighty Four Stars as well. You know the Four Stars, Mano Ferreira Rumba. The guys behind the song, 1990s.

Pablo Lupadiga, the producer, and the singer of this song that you're listening to right now on Radio Vivdevo. May his soul rest in peace.

kwazi uthi ngi yebo kwenze sokho nesilandelayo siyabe sisebenza sonke into wena esineke kakhulu maqhawe endlovu ngiyakubona mfana ekhaya maqhawe endlovu to all the mothers out there bonke bomame especially those who double up as father and mother in their homes. They are being noticed. 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We salute you. Thanks, Maqhawe Ndlovu. They're happy as God. I'm not going to be able to get the money. Tomboita property yake tese. So that anytime tombozi cheater is zvamunoita. Yaguza. Thank you for appreciating our efforts on behalf of the Radio 54 broadcasters team. Honestly, we appreciate everybody. 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

let me tell you one thing. I don't ever believe that just because people are staying or working outside in the country, therefore they've got money. There's no country in the world where you find dollars and pounds and rands scattered in the road. People who are actually in the diaspora work very hard. I'm talking to you guys home. Actually, to be fair, life is actually tougher in the diaspora than back home. I'm serious. If you want to quantify item by item, it can be very tough in these countries, in the United Kingdom, in the USA, in South Africa, in Australia, in Canada. Kutambudzika uri pedyo nehama dzako zviri nani. 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I problem. Ah, shem. That's why as Radio 54, we strongly encourage Zimbabweans to have a community, to have a society. That's why we are also establishing the Zimbabwe Diaspora Support Network, because you need the family away from family. Yeah? How many times have you heard that a Zimbabwean have died in the United Kingdom? He needs to be buried back in Zimbabwe. Apana mari yekuendesa chituna. Kana kuti munhu akashayikira umutopopele South Africa. Is young and is younger. Come in, watch your car. What you mind? What's in watch a gula? Get on the insurance policy. Bring a personal policy, Papa. Yeah, up an able time. I'm shaking a mona in the Kumuja Mumu Ah, it's hard, guys. Welcome down. To Radio 54 through the Kuna Matata Sante Sana. I can see the Radio 54 Chief Operating Officer, His Excellency Godfrey Madanire. I can see he's saying the best radio station in the continent. Yes, sir, you said it right. How was your Sunday mornings, eh? That's my brother, the COO at Radio 54, Godfrey Madanire. Good to see you. Moshin Masanga, it's good to see you as well. How are you this Sunday morning, my brother? Timichi Wanza, you are there. Panivamwe Wadidiga. Those are 2 days old. You know what? Zimbabwe this week, on the 12th of August. It's a special day. Do you know that? In case your mind is too preoccupied with so many things, Makanga was any kohliwe. What does 12 August mean to you in Zimbabwe? Lolo sukumhlaka 12 August, minyaka minyenge minye. Forget about the politics, but remember it is still an important day in the Zimbabwe. On the 12th of August every year, we remember them. Seba kubula. Banam koma. Oput. In 3 days' time. This is a reminder and a tribute
abana beZimbabwe. 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

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Empilo so 1980 that is when Zimbabwe got independence from the colonizers yes I know that there are issues there are views there are controversies regarding politics but we are not a political station we still honor those who died for our country our brothers and sisters regardless zvakangodaro kunjalo obhuti labo sisi omama labo baba vana baba nana mai hanzvanzi nemakomba vakapera pamozambique 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The Lampshanji Seba Kupula, 2026, on the 12th of August. Zimbabwe remembers its heroes, the fallen heroes. Those who are sleeping at the National Heroes Acre in Warren Park and under provincial Heroes Acres across the country. We also remember. True veterans who are still alive. My true veteran. Takarwa wondo isu tine sasinyeko. Yiti sasinyeko sesikona isu tati sipo. Nombozondri mo veteran. Opakate ukira rupara kawanda. I remember when I was playing this song a few weeks ago. The broadcaster today Jessica said, General, I'm not one of the people who are in Zimbabwe. I said, my brother, you start this book, I'm saying, I'm not going to do it. I'm not going to do it. I'm not going to slap it off. You know, jokes aside, I'm joking, yeah. No, I did not fight the liberation struggle, no. I was still too young, but I'll be honest with you. At some point, I was Kumaruzeva. I did see the comrades, the liberation fighters, armed. I really wanted to join them. Seriously, this is not a joke. But I was just too young. I was in young boy in primary school. Ndavaona vakabereka gidi masabu ma AK-47 netuma bag nema bullets. Oh boy, ndaichiva kuti aumana inini unofanira kuti uite zvidaro. Nozovana kudiko ngambavona. Yeah. Actually, it's some point. This is a true story. You can ask my brother Philip, a broadcaster Fidza. He'll tell you the true story. At some point, one day. What happened was the army helicopters, Rhodesian army helicopters came to our homestead at my grandfather's farm. They were just the soldiers were all over the area looking for terrorists.
terrorists were the name that was attached to Vanamkoma, Pavairwa Wondo. But because it was a war situation, if I want that, I'm going to want this one. I'm going to want this one. So one day, 1994, I'm going to go. My helicopter is going to go. So I'm going to go to the church. I'm going to go to the church. I'm going to go to the church. Katari said, "Kona, one of my comrades. I remember when I figure my jin, so I get my Satan, my jin. But she hates things like cowboys. Akatakura Baba. Ungwanda ngwanda, we see zigan, we see big one. Akabereka, so niggas my bandi, so my bullets." So he was hiding in a very thick forest. Why such a twachen in Jenny is Kulishat, Papagazara meat is so. One that check which was a panay one. So I got it, them reads on. The Vandamuns were. The Vandacho kind of had it. We are part. I can't be suggesting what we are part in your walk on. Up a park would tender a helicopter mdenga. You know, God loves me. Kulukuri and Tanda, so. Then I went there. He was hiding. He said to me, "And I know the Torah for a way and I open up. I wouldn't want for I'm very thirsty. I'm a tatelaman so good. It's a true story. I'm not cooking this. Ask my brother Philip. Ask any relative of mine who were there. I think I was about in grade five. Then the Vadassia Monday, the Vadanda Pamusha Panasekur, my grandfather in the farm, the Vadawa Woodsa Kuti, Panamuruma and Futiaka Wanda, Papa, attending me Grim Frekunwa. Ha! Papa would tender my helicopter. And they're monitoring anything, such that the chances that they could spot me in Chenakuna Pamun in Vrovati Pompera to Firepa. Ha! So, Kokoami, my boy, Nasekuru, I got to say, Koko was saying, no, don't go back. But Nasekuru, I got to know, we see, I end. Because obviously, if they denied me, couldn't they, Koko? Believe me, later on, honestly, they were going to kill them. But why would I work simple things like that? Because when Zivat is so as a Kurwakatawa Gain. So Kokovakasa Zamfuram teapot. I remember younger teapot, yes, teapot. Not a cup, not a jack, teapot. You can see in the night. The teapot recognized Okasara would I saw. No boots, nothing. But that's okay. Come on, Arimo, Madame Pamfura. I can one. Yes, I could pay the do. The tip of Dragon Iso. You find it here. Tip of you, Chenda Kumabozo, it's already later on in Dapa. I don't know why I did it. Maybe I got it. Yanking, yanking silver, so maybe it's going to go near when I was doing one. Yes, and for sure, that's what happened. He disappeared and never saw him again. Later on, that was an authority report. I'll tell you another incident another day. What happened with the soldiers and the liberation war fighters, my comrades, my Kandanga, when they met at our homestead? I was there. I'll tell you exactly what happened. Don't worry. That Ningo Kudza out there. Because one was shit. Troubles are wonder. Ningo said, my own, I mean. By September 9.
Happy Heroes Day, Zimbabwe. Just sharing you some of the things that you never hear know about some of us, you know. Sasuka kuti yabona. I see a message from the chief operating officer. Godfrey Mandanire. He wants to say shout out to his brother-in-law. Who happens to be a new participant on Radio Viva the Voice. His name is Maxwell and his wife. Nerushka. They're in Eastern Cape Town. Eastern Cape. How are you, Maxwell? And the wife, Nerushka. Happy Women's Day, Lorushka. Make sure Maxwell does something special for you today. It's your day, yeah? This is Radio 54.

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That's true. 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Boy, oh boy, oh boy. I told you there's a participant who said he wants to buy Radio 54 and all of us. And then broadcaster Cornelium Cutler saying, we don't have a price tag. Hey, Cornelia saying, we don't have a price tag, but your support is appreciated. Just avail yourself when the broadcast is on air. And be part of the conversation. Use any language you are comfortable in. Kupela nje. That's how you can own us. Nice one, Cornelia. Thank you, yeah. Josephine Ruzawi saying Kokolo Kowa from Sechuri in Pretoria. Oscar Chiwara. Kokolo Kowa General Tiripo Zedu. Borodeo Parof Valley. That's Harare. Emotion Masanga is saying, I'm at 2000. Apana Jamaka on. Taura. By the way, Radio 54 is in partnership with a very, very important and noble a business venture in Africa called Fresh Mall. A few moments ago, I was talking about the difficulties that people are experiencing financially. Shorter kurukuita mari, kuswera kana kwezi mari. During these times that you need to serve as much as possible. Utilize, buy wisely. Even the grocery, cherry grocery. You need to think before you buy. Look at all available and the possible options to make sure that your life is affordable. I know that most of us, we grew up using toothpaste. And a Colgate, and a close-up, remember. Such that our minds became so embedded with Mishonga SMS, you don't want the Colgate. Nana, I see you not Takura Kudai. You don't want to go to a city. Toothbrush, you don't want to Colgate. Even easily Colgate. So if I don't want to go to a drink, you don't want to go to. Mundisireka mari yekokokora, munditumire mari yekokokora. Even asinganwe kokokora, even aivanda kana mazungu. Hamana. Ndingashaya mari yekoko, untumire mari yekokokola. Yeah, because those are the brand that we grew up on. Zivele zikone ngqondile namhlanje, yonke into sifuna ni kokokola. Chitse tongopote kokokora drink yese. Now, what I'm talking to, I want to talk to you about. Radio 54 is in partnership with another new discovery, a new invention of a product. A product that can, or that replaces Colgate. Dura mazwano. Toothpaste will dura to bonus with you. Ngati ore chokwane. That's why more family, in a family, you end up buying a small tube because you can't afford. It's very expensive. But what are the alternatives? What are the options? In Africa, a new product has been invented. A product called the Fresh Mall. Ah, it was launched on Radio 54, I think, last week. Or I think you heard the chief operating officer interviewing an official of this company, the manufacturers of a product called the Fresh Mall. It's a mouthwash, it's not a toothpaste. It comes in a sachet of the packet to a packet to make it very, very economic. And it's being launched across Africa. And Radio 54 has been asked to partner with this product. Very cheap, very affordable. I'm told in South Africa it costs just about 210 rand. Masachet zanengari mangani 30, if I'm not mistaken.
are many advantages of this fresh mall. I was actually looking for it myself. I want to use it. I want to adapt me. What's the name of toothpaste? Yeah. And it comes many flavors, I can see. We're actually going to call the people who manufacture this so that they explain the benefits. But what I can assure you, it is a very good product. That's why it's Radio 54. We accepted to partner with them, Fresh More. A personal excuse, you wouldn't have chosen a good which got to know New Irwamkanwa. No. Yes, I'm mama, especially my smile. The more that kiss is still a gimme. Seriously, if I know that kiss is my never room, then I'm trying to go kiss whoever fast in a matter of time. I think it's women. The more that was good, I'm still a start with you. Okay. The kiss obviously is a sign and it's a symbol of intimate love. But you can't know who kisses a neck and I'm gonna miss it with Buddha. Panya Panya Pototo, is it a motion? Ah, not even the torture one. These are the times that you should be using a present like mouthwash, fresh more, trust me. Too much such a to dig it to a one of a banana. Yeah? We'll be talking about these projects a lot because we want to try them. You Radio 54 participant, Fresh More. It's a brilliant project, trust me. Mouthwash all the time. Yes, even in traveling, you know that when you're traveling sometimes, whether you're flying, but it's when they get to my airport, I'm not a toothpaste, I pindi. Not a toothpaste, sometimes no one can go around with you, by airport. No, but if you carry sashes like, to massage it, you just say, we're going to call it a Zimbabwe, we'll be a wallet, I'm glad to be happy. For 2 weeks or something. If you buy a packet, maybe 210 rands. Give me 30 packets of it, which you call thing into a toothpaste. It's a very good product, trust me. Fresh More, it's a mouthwash. I think you've heard some adverts on Radio 54. You continue to hear them as we talk about this product because it's worth it. And I just never answer. I tell you, Chishambats, we're part of Radio 54. Please go for it. Yeah? I didn't have a malinga for my good tata kissing my as a song I spent to see Fresh More. I'm kissing, see, feel your I'm taboos. Once we're here, Mama. I'm going to go to the house.

12 noon we are crossing over to Pretoria with the Black Queen, Shet Kumaro. Kuruma Seguzwe. DJ Siadam Jaja. The broadcaster is a team, usually a tag team. Siadam Jaja. Nyogoto Mkwapa ozi chigela eziko uzose Nanyeloga si zondo kumai.

0: Ray Chikapapiri. That's his full name, Ray Chikapapiri. He was the leader of the group Stimela. To my Afro Jazz, singo mi akacha saka kulu lam shanje says Pinda ku Radio 54. Pinda mzala, don't whisper in the deep. Pinda mzala.
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0: 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No pinda mzara.
1: 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Don't whisper in the deep.
0: I'm joking, it's not saying pinda mzara, it's saying pinda mzara.
1: Yeah?
0: 5 minutes to 11 o'clock, Akuna Matata, Santa Zana with the General. And a beautiful Sunday morning in the United Kingdom.
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0: Ladies and gentlemen, fasten your seatbelts as we fly to a country called the Democratic Republic of Congo. 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The destination is Lubumbashi. We have an appointment with a songstress called Deborah Lukalu, a wonderful gospel singer.

gonna be getting around Africa and picking and exhibiting the richness of Africa in music. Democratic Republic of Congo in Lubumbashi, that's where she hails from. Tapiri, Radio 54. A broadcaster for Jerusalem in Australia, I know you love this one. That's one of your favorite musicians. Her name is Deborah Lukalu. A combination of Afro jazz and gospel, of course. Is going to Tabiri. SOS sounds on a Sunday. Easy like Sunday morning.

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The person in Deraman, the Funakura Moa, who England, Achimwene Manyanza. Ndiribe ndarama. I can't wait. Yes, it's true. A lot of people are saying, General Morgan of Zimbabwe is here. Yes, I'm coming to Zimbabwe this month. You know, Kananda Monjazins, who knows Zins, what in the ammo? This is a once in court, and the Kunis. I'm going to be Girachin and Funu Pale. I'm going to be a wook, what did Yama wook, Yama goo? Sandy became a chicken. I think I can book with the Panam Saukoka. 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Chicken name, fridge, and did you and did it? No, we didn't peg any man cook, didn't have any cook, didn't peg any man cook, didn't peg any chicken. I need the chicken, but Yama cooking, yes, and yes. Actually, I was going to go to my sugar. Utaka Taka Express. 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

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o'clock. Those are tonight, but it's not the Fukunura. Come on, let's go. Zamanyemba. It's a classic in Zimbabwe. Akuna Matata Santisana. Thanks for the broadcasting, Josephine Ruzao. 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

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So you must treasure these women, people. Even God saw it. In fact, if the Bible says so, that when God created Adam, it's not good. It's not good. It's there in the Bible. Genesis. Why ain't I long is my fault though? Too long. Jabu kanyile, mayete. The people can resist. The love that you can't resist. My fault though. Funky pokey love. No matter that you can resist. 20 minutes past 11 o'clock in the United Kingdom. It's 20 minutes past 12 in Zimbabwe, in Botswana, in South Africa, in Malawi, in Zambia. Funky pokey love. A lover that you can resist. Transporter Broadcasting. My vendor won't get my vendor. Yes, and I'm a bedsy. Find Bridge Limpopo. Jumeliso. This is yours for all the vendor people.

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Thanks so much, Dindo. 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Oh, you're a radio presenter. Nice one, Tawanda. Which station?

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your society, if I went to five man, if I'm one, if I'm one, I'm five, if I'm a community, if I'm a community, if I'm a community, if I'm a community, if I'm a community, if I'm a community, if I'm a community, I'm a tango, check your time. Ukaona watch yako uri mnamo UK, mu Europe isingati half past 11, kana phone yako, rasa mbini izichke. 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

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They are special people, guys. 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Yeah. I'm a soul brothers. 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The Shire Madon Zero. The Shire Mighty. Ingara may say we will see Po. The Shire Mighty Ro. A panas and don't want Zakuita. 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We will see Po. Mutambane vakadzi mukadzi aiwa mwari vakagona mukadzi here ai ndobvuma vakadzi hano imimi mwani mimi muri bho zvekuti muruma akakuimba 14 minutes 24 seconds aona kunaka kwemukadzi anzwa kunaka kidza kunoita mukadzi alright. 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It's Women's Day. Jessica Nonda uripo here. This song, Colette Stanley also is mad in love with this song. I'm not surprised.

Joe and Loretta is also sending a message on the Radio 54 WhatsApp group. General, Nasi Madam Loretta Vafara. 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

12 o'clock njino ngathi siyalixhumaza ema-studio zethu wasePretoli. 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Ngaleso sikhathi at 4 o'clock Radio 54 will be broadcasting, transmitting from Ireland in Dublin. Sorry, at 3 o'clock, which is 4 o'clock in Africa, Radio 54 will be broadcasting from Cape Town Studios with the Brandon T. Tendai Chizika at the program The Gospel Vibes. And then we go to Dublin 3 hours later at 6 p.m. UK time, which is 7 o'clock. For the show at the Lover's Paradise with the Lover's Pamire.

know, that typifies what we are as Radio 54. 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

Ese, as usual. 18's produced. Compiled. And presented. By the Airwaves Commando. General Eric Knight. AKA, also known as the Knight Rider. Sexual parts in the group of parts. So, stand by for Radio 54 Pretoria coming in a few moments. With the Black Queen set, Kumalo. Yes, Yandam Shada. Thank you so much for the support. It was good having you. Tatenda Tawanana. Dogba Taipa next week, same time, same mood. Have a beautiful, blessed, and a beautiful, and a blissful week. God bless Zimbabwe. God bless South Africa. God bless Africa.

0: 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And this is Dick Darabas Music, Ideas of Coastal Delano. 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

0: sitting on the seashore, counting the marbles, enjoying the breeze. 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Always reminded and taught of Ubuntu, filling my heart with memories of the world that I haven't been before. 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Hearing the African legendary voices. Welcome to another Stola Sesihambile. Sihamba nge Africa Panorama. Radio 54, into yabantu. 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Ichi chinu chevanu, chinotelewa nevanu. Silalele umsakazo wabantu, Africa Panorama, Radio 54.
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our CEO will talk to Amanda Mira and have a unjani, yellow million southern radio 54 or 76 Kumala play a good SC internet and tell you is a la and what's on the Kumala and has no man in Zogala by day. I'm going to tell you that in the small news about the old city to be amazing. I'm getting to my radio 54 or 12. I'm saying that the L1 that's not in southern radio. I'm going to go to the next one.

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1: Sitting on the seashore, counting the marbles, enjoying the breeze. 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Sihamba nge Africa Panorama. Radio 54, into yabantu. The People's Radio. 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

Hello, Kuma Sibuz, on pitching, who said Kuma Blood, who isn't an angel of the air, the long stone of Kuma. 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Can you go and get our party at Montago Radio 54? Bona Bemiganji, our CEO, Mr. General Eric Knight, the Air Force Commander, only in a get was to move up.

Bye.

0: And this is Dick Darabas Music, Fighters of Coastal Delano. And I'm listening to Radio 54 African Panorama. Chimichurano, into your heart.
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0: sitting on the seashore, counting the marbles, enjoying the breeze. With my headphones on, I think I heard the voice of an angel. It sounded so beautiful, like an angel princess voice. She is a maid of honor from a king's palace. I thought, I felt like a dream. 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Always reminded and thought of Ubuntu, filling my heart with memories of the world that I haven't been before. 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Welcome to another Stola Sesihambile. Sihambange Africa Panorama. 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Ichi chinuche vanu. 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Silalele umsakazo wabantu. 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

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A song entitled Cities in Heaven. Welcome to Gospel Vibes. I'm your host, DJ TC. I'm coming to you live from Divdo Studios in Cape Town, South Africa.

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0: Gospel Vibes. I'm your host, DJ TC, coming to you live from Divdo Studios in Cape Town, South Africa. Thank you so much. Thank you so much for those who have just joined us. We welcome you. We appreciate you. I thank you for choosing us as your preferred radio station.

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is God's will. There are moments when God's answer is yes. There are moments when the answer is no. And sometimes His answer is wait. But whatever His answer is, we must learn to trust in Him. God sees what cannot see. If you are waiting for something today, a breakthrough, a job, restoration, healing, direction, maybe a family breakthrough, place it before the Lord. 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Zvinoita chete naika. 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

Zisho kwa dimuari avanga tangere pahuri kukundikana. 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To do things exceedingly abundantly above all things that we think or imagine.

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0: 64, Chiru Chirana, Gizoy Alot. And this is Dick Jarabas Music, Ideas of Costio Pirano. And I'm listening to Radio 54 of
1: Thank you so much, DJ Rabaz. 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

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I keep smiling with a fresh breath, with fresh more mouthwash. 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

0: be your host, Godfrey Mr. G. Madanire. 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

Four Corners. But anyway, from all the four corners of the world, we have presenters, radio presenters, that do come from time to time. It's like a short

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1: Oh, beautiful stuff. And all for one. I can love you just like that. All for one. Beautiful stuff from All for One. If you remember and recall back in the days when music used to be music, when beautiful stuff used to happen back in the days when some of you were not yet born, especially the Ama2K, Mam Satima Bapo, Panoimbuan music, Yagata Seyo, and All for One Hour. I can love you like that. Mrofana kunyarara, mrofana ugara pasi. Vanenge vachitaura nezve music. Iyoyi ndo vakuru venyu vanditika beautiful stuff. I'll let's hear All for One song from back in the days, way, way back in time.

Alison Cruz, When You Say Nothing at All. A beautiful stuff. This is a Lover's Paradise show. And when we do this business, we talk of love as well, love in the air. And it's our business to dish out love stories and love music, because this is a Lover's Paradise. And when we come to you, definitely it is the love story. It is that which makes our hearts beat. And when love is in the air, everything is beautiful. Everything is awesome. And we need to uphold and continue to love one another. This is Africa Panorama. This is Radio 54. Chinu Chevano Into Yabantu. Beautiful stuff. And we'll continue to give you some music for the meantime. And of course, we'll give you some new news updates as well, entertainment and all those kind of things that we might have around the world, around Africa. All right, beautiful stuff.

beautiful stuff, beautiful stuff. And Brad Presley, then what a beautiful live performance from the country guru in the United States of America. All right, when we talk of country music, when we talk of music at its very best, the country genre, this is one gentleman that you cannot shy away when it comes to country music. Beautiful stuff. Yeah, at Roll Radio 54.

Mustafa, beautiful stuff. Then I loved you. Then a beautiful song from Brady Paisley. All right, that's country music to the fullest. Country music at its highest level. And this is Radio 54, Radio Panorama. And my name is Lovers Pamire. And I welcome you all to this radio station. And thank you for joining us and for joining me for being part and parcel of this program. If you have any shout outs that you want to give to your family and friends, you are free to do so. You can contact me, just send me some messages, and then I'll do your shout outs. And thank you for joining me for being part and parcel of today's program. May God bless you. I hope you manage to go and congregate with others, or you shall go and congregate with others in the near future, and just get your soul exalted. And may God continue to grant you success, wisdom, good health, and a life that is fulfilling. That's my prayer and desire for everyone listening under my voice. And let's go to Brandy right here, departed right here with me.

Right, beautiful stuff, beautiful, beautiful. a brand right here with me. You will be right here with me. And of course, there's a song also strolling way back in time, taking you back in time. And of course, African news, sports news that are making the headlines. Morocco and Algeria make history at WAFCON, the Women Africa Cup of Nations. Morocco and Algeria have reached the semifinals of the 2026 Women's Africa Cup of Nations, and in the process secured qualification for the 2027 FIFA Women's World Cup in Brazil. They are the first African teams to book their places at the next year's tournament. Congratulations to Morocco and Algeria. And of course, Morocco defeated the defending champions South Africa 2-1 in a dramatic quarterfinal in the Rabat. And South Africa's WAFCON title defense and the Banyana Banyana's campaign came to an end against host Morocco. Okay. And CAF Champions League 2026-27 gets underway. CAF has confirmed the preliminary round structures for the new Champions League season, with 61 clubs entered in Africa's Premier Club competition. Defending champions Mamelodi Sundowns are preparing to begin their title defense, with their campaign expected to start in Angola against Wiliat, and then Ghanaian champions versus Spesa tough test. Ghana Premier League champions Majema SC have been handed a difficult Champions League preliminary round tie against TP Mazembe of DRC. Beautiful stuff. And this is what is happening in the world of sports.

forever young. I wanna be forever young. Who wants to live forever? And young on that matter. But life sometimes has its own ups and downs. It's only by grace that we are alive. It's only by grace that we live here in the face of the earth. Till on the mountain, tell it on the mountain, as the name of the song, Anatoria. God bless you.

on the mountain, Anatolia, this king in the mountains, at the mountain top, Gotelita on the mountain, this king, the king is in Bethlehem, and of course, some news, more news making the headlines, and Zimbabwe men's 4x400 relay team has reached the World Athletics Under-20 Championships final with a national record, providing one of the country's notable athletic stories today. Congratulations to the Under-20, making some headlines in the 4x4 relay in the champions at the champions world champions level stage. And of course, Zimbabwe cricket captain Sikander Raza has also been making headlines in the hundreds after an explosive match-winning performance for MOI London. Congratulations to Captain Sikander Raza, doing great exploits on the world stage of cricket. Congratulations and kudos to the guys who were doing so wonderful, representing Zimbabwe on various forms and fronts. Lady Antebellum Campus is the name of

Excuse me. Could you tell me where the nearest 7-Eleven is?

Alpha, Aled Antebellum, and before that I played you Brandy and Monica before Is Mine. Right, Love and Theft and Your Eyes, oh played, and All for One, I Swear. Beautiful stuff yet. My name is Lovers Famire, and the program is Lovers Paradise Show. I'm coming to you live right now, and thank you for continued listening. Let me know if you have any shout outs that you want to give your friends, your people.

Krishna, lucky today, says that lucky today, there are no schools anymore, no more hospitals, and all the necessities of life are no longer available. And that has made us prisoners, because if you do not have the necessities of life, it's no different to that person in a prison. Of course, Mama Ku Moriseiko, Mama Mayrango Morisei, I know you're listening and you're tuned in. And I know your usual requests are just on the pipeline, on the line. And this one is a particular for Mama Ku, Mama Juju. Playing it for Juju as well. And I hope you enjoying and having the greatest of fun yet. Radio 54, enjoy. All right.

Domoda. Oh, beautiful song. What a beautiful song. Sugar Boy. Oh, my goodness. It's a song for those in love, truly in love. And these are the kind of songs that you want to listen to all day long, because it reminds you of that one upon your heart, the one that makes your heart beat. And this is a request from Mama Koo, and I've a request also from Sevi Severia, requesting a song, Ketchup's Juicy. Soon after that, we'll also be playing you a response to Juicy Reply from Natasha. If I may take you a little bit back in time, when this song made headlines, I think that was the breakthrough song for Ketchup's. Prior to that, no one really, a few knew about him, but this song broke some opportunities for this young man, Ketchup's Juicy. And he come and take your juice where you have left it. Wakari siri ku juice rako. Alright, ko wamoshe dzire kutaya kuzotora juice wadi kungori pisa ngori rasa kana kuenda nare wewe kana kutuma somebody iwo wabva wati iye muridzi ngawe kuzotora juice zvopera moshe. Yeah, exactly.

I just reply, come and take your jeans, come and take your cardigan. All right, beautiful stuff, and I play.

one of the biggest movies in the cinemas. So you might need to go to the cinemas to watch that particular one, Spider-Man Brand New Day. And it has been breaking box office records and is still showing widely

genre, that's action, superhero, or sci-fi. Okay, and it's ranked 9 out of 10. That's really pretty. And we have

Supergirl, a new DC superhero movie, as starring Millie Alcock as the Carers of Hell, is currently showing in Irish cinemas. All right, Disclosure Day.

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Beautiful stuff. This is Rose Radio 54, and my name is Lovers Pamire. The program is Lovers Paradise Show. An lazy song. I just don't want to do anything. One lay.

there are some times when we just want to relax, to do, having nothing to do, really. You just want to chill with yourself in bed with no disturbances. It's important sometimes to turn down the phone, to put it on silent, and just have time for yourself, because sometimes our lives are full of clutter, full of noise, occupied all the time with a lot of activities going on around our lives. It could be kids all over you, it could be family members all over you. Sometimes just keep it to yourself. You owe it to yourself. Just make sure that sometimes you become selfish. There's nothing wrong, as long as that word exists, that is called selfishness. You have to be selfish sometimes. It's normal, it's healthy, just to manage yourself, to take care of yourself. The song playing in the background as Better Man. This young man did very well on this particular song. He doesn't treat you well. I want to make you smile. I want to make it right for you. As the guy talking to the lady. All right, this is Lover's Paradise.

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A song from my brother Michelle Jambo. 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Sorry. This is four brothers. Avimbai mwanaka naka. Beautiful song. Okay. But it's similar to that of Michelle Jambo. Shamiso, beautiful stuff. Enjoy, Vimbai.

I listened to the similarity of these two songs, Vimbiso Misho Jambo, and the one that just finished playing from Marshall Monomume Vimbai, Mwanakanaka. Beautiful stuff, beautiful stuff. All right.

Alright, my chicos, prior to that, played your song from Four Brothers, Pimbiango, and of course, after Vindiso from Michelle Jambo. Beautiful stuff. This is Radio 54, and my name is Lovers Pamiri. Opportunity to give you music and just relax, stay back and listen to the beautiful stuff coming from Radio 54, broadcasting from the Republic of Ireland. My name is Lovers, and this is Lovers Paradise Show.

is the name of the song. Beautiful stuff. Way back in time, it's trolling way back in time. And this is Radio 54 Africa Panorama. Shinu Chivano, Shinto Yabantu. Beautiful stuff. And thank you for your continued listening and for partnering with us here to Radio 54. Just giving you a couple of songs right there. I give you Shania Twain and Riverside and beautiful stuff. I'll listen to Kure Kure, the military song that has made some headlines. And after that, Britney Spears comes in, I'm Not a Girl, and the DJ was Fake Love. Beautiful stuff. Give me quite

This year amahoro kuti zviri kungoramba kuti sapfanya dzacho. Amen. Zvakatoda Mwari ndiye muridzi wenguva. Saka it's not always though that if it failed last year, the previous year, and the year that came, the years that came by, shinogona kuita now. But to God's time is always the best. We need to keep on praying, pushing, until God has answered the prayers. But zvimwe zvacho hazvitombodi munamato, because zvinenge zvakatopindurwa kudhara. It just needs your action to act upon it, because sometimes tingi takatopiwa mhinjiro dzacho, but we are blinded. Tetakutodo maziso.

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Jesus Challenges. Oh, beautiful stuff, beautiful stuff. This is Radio 54, and my name is Lovers Pamire, broadcasting from the Republic of Ireland, and this is Africa Panorama. We broadcast and come to you from all corners of the world, and thank you to all those who are listening. Eric Knight, also listening and enjoying the show. We really appreciate your company, and we appreciate your support. God, may God continue to bless you. And this is Radio 54, Radio Panorama, Africa Panorama, rather. And yeah, we are cruising and we are grooving here as we come to the very end of the program of today. My name is Lovers, and the program is Lovers Paradise Show. And Don Gumbo, we are going. Beautiful stuff.

beautiful stuff. That's beautiful, beautiful. Thank you, Spiwe Joe, for your listening and for being part and parcel of today's show. And I'm sorry I couldn't get your request on time. I didn't see your request on time. So, yeah, next time I'll be able to do just like that. But thank you to all those who were listening, to all those who were part and parcel of today's Lover's Paradise show. I really appreciate your company. May God continue to bless you and continue to listen to all the programs here at Radio 54. And it's a bye-bye for now. It's a goodbye until next time. God bless you. I'll leave you to listen. Right. Who is this one? This is Vincent. Yeah. Okay. Beautiful stuff. Beautiful. Okay. Have a lovely.

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sitting on the seashore, counting the marbles, enjoying the breeze. 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It sounded so beautiful, like an angel princess voice. She is a maid of honor from a king's palace. I thought, I felt like a dream. 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I can smile even when tears are close, because I'm always reminded that I'm an African. Always reminded and thought of Ubuntu, filling my heart with memories of the world that I haven't been before. Rwendo remupfungwa nendangariro, ndangariro yekusinga shike meso. Hearing the African legendary voices. Welcome to another Stola Sesihambile. Sihamba nge Africa Panorama. Radio 54. Enjoy abantu. 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Ichi chinuche vanhu. 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Silalele umsakazo wabantu. Africa Panorama.

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All right. At the moment, all you've been waiting for. 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Chinchevanu into Yabantu, the People's Radio Station. It is a beautiful day. Let me take this opportunity to say Happy Father's Day to all the fathers in the building. Happy Father's Day to all the fathers all over the world.

Hey, happy Father's Day to General Eric Knight, the CEO. Happy Father's Day to the CEO, Godfrey G. Madanire, His Excellency. Happy Father's Day kunana baba vose ma broadcasters pano pa Radio 54 African Panorama. Azibaba zvipachinu chevanhu tinoti Happy Father's Day nai.

here this opportunity to welcome Milton Waka Makondo. Yes, I hope and Tawara Chazonaika Milton Waka Makondo. Welcome on our Facebook page. And my sister Ruth Ndarera, thank you so much. Newcastle Apple Zuriko Fambera, how are you today? So let me say again, good morning, good afternoon, good evening. Depending on where you are tuning in from. Welcome to Gospel Vibes, coming to you live on Radio 54 African Panorama. I'm your host, a broadcaster TC. So today we are taking a special journey down memory lane as we visit the yesteryear gospel songs that touched our hearts, strengthened our faith and brought us closer to God. And I'm going to take our old school gospel music. And you are Shanket Shikunguru, Kapantum Svara Nasi Pachinu Shivano, Nai. And Dokumbiri Sao, Kutumungo Sheo, my links, Epa Facebook, and Epa website. 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

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Mabika Veterayu, how are you? 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On Radio 54 African Panorama Chinu Chivano. I just a reminder that we are preparing to celebrate our 6th anniversary on the 6th of July 2026. Are you ready? Are you ready to celebrate with us? 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

Ishokwadi, Ishokwadi, Sungani, and Yamari. 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

to the Spiritual Warfare Conference 2026. The book of Jeremiah. Jeremiah chapter number 1, verse number 4, and verse number 5. Allow me to read from verse number 4. Then the word of the Lord came unto me, saying, before I formed thee in the belly, I knew thee. And before thou comest forth out of the womb, I sanctified thee. And I ordained thee a prophet unto the nations. Then said I, Lord God, behold, I cannot speak, for I am a child. Tonight, I'm here to demystify the reasons why we should engage into spiritual warfare. I'm going to take you on a journey. I promise you, I have you at heart. I'm not going to take much of your time. But I'm asking for your maximum attention. I want to take you on a journey where we have to explain the reason why we have to engage in spiritual warfare or in a warfare that is spiritual. Why should we engage into battles? Why should we once in a while fight? And the approach that we have to fight with is spiritual. Because your makeup is spiritual. You first existed from the spirit. Allow me to educate you that you exist in the spirit before you exist in the natural. You are a combination of the spirit that has got a soul, which resides in a body. The Bible says God in the book of Genesis, chapter number 1, verse number 26. After creating everything that he was creating, this was day number 6. And the Bible says, and God said, let us create man in our own image, in our own likeness. This is a discussion between the Trinity. God is saying, let us make men in our own image, in our own functionality, so that he operates like us. In verse number 27, the Bible says, and God made men, male and female,

0: created he them. And the Bible says, and God looked at the man that he had created. And God began to command the man. And he said to the man that he had created, I want you to replenish the earth. The Bible says, and God blessed them. And he said, I want you to be fruitful. I want you to multiply. I want you to replenish the earth. I want you to subdue and have dominion over every creeping thing on this earth. This is being told to a spirit. This is not yet the formation. God is not yet making men physically. God is creating men in the spirit. And God is giving commands and instruction to the men. That I want you to multiply. I want you to be fruitful. I want you to subdue. I want you to dominate. You are not created to be dominated. But you were created to dominate. You were created to subdue. God is giving instructions to a spirit. So soon you are going to enter in a body. But I want you to replicate yourself. I want you to multiply yourself. When you enter a body, you have to multiply. Don't forget your instructions of multiplication. Don't forget the command of being fruitful. Sit down, let me talk to you. So I want you to go and multiply. This is the plan. This is the blueprint. Before the physical body is made, the spirit has to know its instructions. You are going there to multiply. You are not a being, a creature of little. You are not a creature that is limited. You enter in an environment, you multiply. You are not a creature that you find yourself in an environment and you are subdued. You are defeated. You conquer. Your responsibility, your duty is to conquer. You are a victor. Don't forget when you enter the body that you are created to have victory. So we are here gathered at the spiritual conference to remind you that you were created to have victory. If there were areas of your life that the enemy was defeating you, we are here to remind you that you were created to have dominion. You were created to have victory. There is no single soul that shall leave this place a defeated person. You leave this place, you are going to have victory. You leave this place, you are going to have success. You leave this place, you are going to leave it empowered. Are you hearing me, church? Sit down, let me talk to you. And the Bible says now in the book of Genesis chapter number 2. And God formed man with the dust of the ground. And he breathed into his nostrils the breath of life. And man became a living soul. For the first time, man stood up and opened his eyes. And he began to look. He began to see. And he took his first step and began to walk. The man that is now walking, the man that is sitting down looking at me, you were first of all created a spirit. And you existed in the spirit before you exist in the natural. Before you could go to work, you were created in the spirit. You were not born the day that is recorded on your birth certificate. You are much older than your physical body. So now your spirit is there, ready for a body to occupy. Because the spirit is not allowed to operate in the natural world without a body. So spirits are waiting for a body. They are waiting for a provision of a body. And the Bible says, and God made the body, and the spirit entered the body. So you are existing in another world. In that world, you are fully operational. God would not speak to a spirit that does not hear. God would not command a spirit to multiply. If the spirit cannot hear, why would God bother himself telling a body, a spirit that cannot hear? So you hear. This is the reason why you see that when the spirit goes back, the body lies lifeless there. The body cannot hear no matter how much you scream. Because that which hears, that which talks, has departed. Are you hearing me, church? Now sit down. Let me walk with you slowly. We are going somewhere. And the Bible says, from where we read, a man received a word from God. And God came to a man by the name Jeremiah. Jeremiah is around 17 to 23 years old. And he regards himself to be a youth. The word child there that he says later on means youth. The Hebrew word that was used there is na, which means I am a youth. I'm not yet fully developed. So Jeremiah is being called by God when he was in his 17 to 23 years old. His ministry stretched for about 40 years. And Jeremiah is being called by God during a time that is sensitive, where so many injustices are taking place. And God came came to Jeremiah and he said unto him, the Bible says, the word of God came unto me and he said unto me, before I formed thee, I knew you. Before you came out of your mother's womb, I sanctified you and I ordained you a prophet. So, listen to this. So, there is a time that Jeremiah is not yet conceived. Jeremiah is not yet in the womb of the mother. This is the time that God is saying to Jeremiah, I knew you. Before your mother and your father met up and provided a body that you then occupied as a spirit, I knew you, Jeremiah. Before you even transitioned from the spirit into the body, I knew you, Jeremiah. Where did God know Jeremiah from? If Jeremiah did not exist in another world, where is God knowing Jeremiah from? Yet Jeremiah is not yet in the womb of his mother. God is now sanctifying Jeremiah at a time that he is now in the body. Why sanctification? Why consecration? Why should Jeremiah be cleansed? And we'll talk about the ordination later on. Sit down, let me talk to you. Before you were formed in your mother's womb, I knew you. You existed in another world. In that world, I looked at you and I could recognize that this is Jeremiah. I knew you, Jeremiah. You are already known before you could come to the physical. Your body is under construction. You were sanctified. Because the transition from the spirit to the natural, there is a lot of distortion that is taking place. Oh my God. I pray you get this. There is a lot of error that is taking place. There is a lot of loss that is taking place. The movement from the spirit, where you exist as a spirit person, getting into your physical body. I want you to keep on remembering that you are not your body. You are inside that body. So when you moved from the spirit realm, walking a journey into that physical body, there is a lot of loss that took place. You carried a lot of things along the way. There are things that you lost and there are things that you carried. There was supposed to be meetings that were supposed to take place, where teachings were supposed to be given people before they conceive. You are making provision of bodies which spirits shall occupy. But you need to prepare yourself before you can provide a body. Because spirits are not fully functioning because of the limits that are being provided or made by the physical bodies, which is one of the reasons why even an angel had to come and give a word to the wife of Manoah that you are going to provide a body for a spirit that is called Samson. See to it that you don't take this and that, because you are going to distort a spirit that is on a mission. You are not going to eat what you normally eat, because you are providing a body that a spirit shall occupy. If you are not careful, you are going to provide a faulty body that will limit a spirit. Something has to be done to your potential spiritually because of the body that you possess. I'm telling you, I'm looking at great inventors. I'm looking at great women and men of God that are bound by their physical bodies. Men and women that carry so much potential, but that are limited by their physical bodies. Sit down, let me talk to you. My God. My God. So, see to it that you don't eat anything, because you are going to contaminate the body. Whatever that you're going to do physically, it will have an effect on the spirit. And you are going to limit the spirit. Samson is so mighty as a spirit, but the body that you shall provide, it must not limit Samson. So lessons were supposed to be carried. People were supposed to be taught on how to provide bodies that are physical for the spirit. Now, Jeremiah, I knew you before you got into your mother's womb. You existed before. You were already in existence in another world. And you were waiting for a body. And your father, Hilkiah, had to provide a body from the tribe of Benjamin. And the Bible says, so I knew you, Jeremiah, and I sanctified you. So the process of sanctification is a process of fighting against the limitations that were provided by the physical errors and mistakes of your father. So your father is providing a body that has got error. Your father has got his own mistakes that he made along the way. And he gave you his body that has got his own errors. The womb that you are going to land in is also imperfect. So there is a reason for consecration. There is a reason for sanctification. And the Bible says, and God said to Jeremiah, I ordained you to be a prophet. Now sit down, let me talk to you. Jeremiah is ordained to be a prophet. His duty is to speak as a prophet. There is no prophet that cannot speak. Because the gift of prophecy is the gift of speech. So God is ordaining Jeremiah. He's looking at Jeremiah, his ability and capacity. And God ordained him and anointed him to speak. And look at this now. Let me turn this down a little bit. Jeremiah is ordained to be a prophet. So he's not going to become a prophet. He's already a prophet. You are not going to become great. You are already great. You are migrating a great person already. But something is happening to Jeremiah, who was ordained to be a prophet. You hear when God said to Jeremiah, I ordained thee a prophet. Jeremiah says, I cannot speak. He said, ah, God, I cannot speak. Yet Jeremiah was ordained a prophet. So you look in the spirit, Jeremiah is ordained a prophet. You come to the physical, Jeremiah cannot speak. That it required God to perform another miracle. God had to touch the mouth of Jeremiah. And God said, I have put my words in you, Jeremiah. I have anointed you to build, and I have anointed you to also destroy. I have anointed you to plant, and I have anointed you to uproot. Imagine God had to come and perform another miracle. This is the spiritual warfare conference that God is now doing. God is now coming to enable what is already in existence. Jeremiah is already a prophet. You look in the spirit, Jeremiah is a prophet. You come in the natural, Jeremiah cannot speak. What is in the spirit is inconsistent to the natural. Coming to you to tell you what God has destined you for. And what you are in the natural. There is so much discrepancy. There is so much inconsistency. There is a huge gap between what you are and what you are realizing on the natural. Sit down, let me talk to you. Are you hearing me, church? I'm about to close. So Jeremiah, he has everything in the spirit. But you come to the natural world, Jeremiah does not have anything. So the spiritual warfare conference is coming as an awakening conference to educate you that what you have in your house is not everything that God created you for. You are already a prophet ordained by God. This error of not being able to speak, it's an error that should be corrected. God deposited cars for you. When you were being dispatched to the earth, you already possessed the things that you were coming with. But along the way, as you were transitioning, they were losses that happened along the way. Now you are sitting down there, you are looking at yourself now, you don't have things. Why is it that I don't have all that? It's a distortion that we have to correct. Sit down, let me talk to you. The physical is governed by the spiritual. The spiritual controls the physical. My sister, my brother, if you are not ready to develop muscle in the spirit, you are going to be a victim. They will decide the day that you die without your consent. You wake up, go bath, and leave the house, and they've planned something terrible to happen to your body. You see yourself, all of a sudden things are happening. You're wondering how come things have happened so soon. You are a victim of the spiritual. Argue all you want, the spiritual controls the physical. The atmosphere that we have physically is being controlled from the spirit. We cannot determine your physical if we can't determine your spiritual. We cannot touch money physically until we are able to enrich you spiritually. Are you hearing me, church? Now watch this. Let me explain this to you. There is no victory. There is no success in the natural without first succeeding and having victory in the spirit. Matters are decided from the spirit. You sit there. There are people that have developed the spirit who decide what you eat, what you have. They don't need to be physically close to you. They know how to determine money without being physically close. They leave you go to Cape Town here. And they remain there in Umtata. But they know how to control you. They don't need to be moving around with you. They know how to control things. How do they control things without them being physically close? How do they know how to inflict a body with pain without touching a physical body? Sit down, let me talk to you. It is there in your Bible. Victories emanate from the spirit. You go to the book of 1 Kings, chapter number 22. There is a very interesting story that is there. There is a king called Ahab, who is referred as the king of Israel, being told how he shall die by Elijah. And he said, we are manga when Elijah.
1: So you are lying, oh, you Elijah. Ah, yeah.
0: You are

0: lapha zizinja.
1: And Ahab said never.
0: Wathi ayi asoze notshe.
1: And there was peace.
0: Kwaba khona uxolo.
1: Elijah came.
0: Where's Elijah?
1: Elisha came.
0: Where's Elijah?
1: As if nothing has happened.
0: Yangathi akhona enzekileyo.
1: Elijah has lied.
0: Ungukokile uElijah.
1: And the Bible says there was peace.
0: Ithi phambi kwaba khona uxolo.
1: Between Aram.
0: Kuma Aram.
1: Or Syria.
0: In
1: Israel.
0: No Israel.
1: During that time, there is a king called Ahab. Who is the king of Israel? And there is a king called Jehoshaphat. Who is the king of Judah? And there was no war between Israel and Syria. If you are reading it from the NIV, it says Aram. If you read it from the KJV, it says Syria.
0: King James.
1: And the Bible says there was peace for 3 years. And all of a sudden, I want you to listen to this. All of a sudden, the king of Israel felt like I need to go and repossess Ramoth Gilead. Ramoth Gilead belongs to Israel. We cannot leave Ramoth Gilead a state of Israel. Being occupied by the Syrians. So let us go to war and repossess Ramoth Gilead. Let us go and take Ramoth Gilead. Please sit down. Let me talk to you. Oh my God. Please sit.
0: My God.
1: And the Bible says,
0: Bible itakhlaleki, ay.
1: The king just felt like,
0: ukumkani wava,
1: let me go to war.
0: I can hear Joseph's father.
1: And repossess Ramoth Gilead.
0: Siyothatha Ramoth Gilead.
1: Please sit.
0: Ahlaleni, ahlaleni.
1: Thank you.
0: Ukuthule bandleni, ay.
1: Let us go and fight against Syria. And take over Ramoth Gilead. King of Israel, Ahab, said, do you want to be part of this, Jehoshaphat? And Jehoshaphat said, I'm in. He said, my people are your people. My horses are your horses. What I have is yours. Let us go. Joshua then said to King of Israel, but before we go, let us inquire of the Lord. Let us ask God the outcome. What is going to happen in the war? And the king of Israel called all his 400 prophets. And the 400 prophets came. And the king of Israel presented his issue. And he said, I want to go and fight against Syria and take what's mine. And all the 400 prophets said, you are going to be victorious. There is another prophet there whose name is called Zedekiah. Zedekiah even made some iron horns and even dramatized the king of Israel's victory. And he said, you shall be victorious. Joshua is sitting there, watching everything happening, watching all these prophets assuring victory to the king of Israel. And the Bible says, then Joshua, the king of Judah,

Please call the prophet of the Most High God. And he said, there is one in this city. His name is called Micaiah, the son of Imla. I have got a problem with that prophet. I don't like him because he doesn't have anything good concerning me. All that he says about me is bad. All that he says about me is evil. And Joshua convinced the king of Israel and said, please call that one to come. Please sit down. They went to bring Micaiah. Micaiah is now here. The Bible says the kings took on their robes. And they went and they were sitting at the throne right at the gate of Samaria waiting for Micaiah to come. Micaiah was warned on the way. Said, be careful, Micaiah. Because every other person prophesied victory. Don't be the only one to prophesy otherwise. And the Bible says when Micaiah got there, he saluted the king. And he said, my salutations, kings. And he said, I want to go and fight against the king of Assyria. The king of Aram. Am I going to be victorious? And Micaiah said, you shall be victorious. You are going to have victory against your enemies. And the Bible says the king of Israel was angry, assuring victory to the king of Israel. And the Bible says, then Joshua, the king of Judah, said to Ahab, is there no prophet of the Most High God? Please call the prophet of the Most High God. And he said, there is one in this city. His name is called Micaiah, the son of Imla. I have got a problem with that prophet. I don't like him because he doesn't have anything good concerning me. All that he says about me is bad. All that he says about me is evil. And Joshua convinced the king of Israel and said, please call that one to come. Please sit down. They went to bring Micaiah. Micaiah is now here. The Bible says the kings took on their robes. And they went and they were sitting at the throne right at the gate of Samaria waiting for Micaiah to come. Micaiah was warned on the way. Said, be careful, Micaiah. Because every other person prophesied victory. Don't be the only one to prophesy otherwise. And the Bible says when Micaiah got there, he saluted the king. And he said, my salutations, kings. And he said, I want to go and fight against the king of Assyria, the king of Aram.
Am I going to be victorious? And Micaiah said, you shall be victorious. You are going to have victory against your enemies. And the Bible says the king of Israel was angry. And he said, how many times should I speak to you so that you tell me the truth? And Micaiah looked at the king. There is something that is telling Ahab that this is not the truth. Please sit down. Let me talk to you. Sit down. And Micaiah began to speak. And he said, my king, I saw the Lord. I saw he had a meeting in the heavens. And I saw he was surrounded by multitudes of angels. And I saw God saying to the multitudes of angels, who shall convince Ahab to go to war against Syria so that he dies there? Who shall entice the king of Israel to start war for Ramoth Gilead? The matter that you are about to start, O king, it is emanating from the Spirit. And the Bible says, when God asked the question, I saw a spirit that went and stood before the Lord and said, I shall go. When you read the Bible says, and God asked a question and said, how shall you convince him? How are you going to do it? And the Spirit said, I shall be a lying spirit to his prophets. I'm going to be a lying spirit

0: Sit down, let me talk to you. And the Bible says, and God said, go ahead. And the Spirit left the heavens and went to enter each of the prophet's mouth. Inasmuch as they wanted to prophesy, they began to lie to you. My king, this matter was decided from the Spirit. So that you go to Ramoth Gilead and die. You are not going to come back from Ramoth Gilead. You are going to die there. And he said to Joseph, you see the reason why I don't like this guy. I told you earlier on that he doesn't have anything good about me. When he was speaking like that, the Bible says Zedekiah came and he clapped Micaiah and he said, how do you speak like that? And Micaiah said, you see that the king is not coming back. And the king said, please arrest this Micaiah. Put him in the prison. Make sure that you give him a bread and water only. I'll deal with him and when I come back. And Micaiah intercepted the king. And he said, you are not coming back, king. If you come back, I did not hear from the Lord. Micaiah. My God. And the king spoke to Joshua. And the Bible says he disguised himself. And he put on another robe. And he went to war. This matter, king, has got the Lord in it. Imagine what the king of Aram is saying. He is saying, we are not going to touch anyone, we just want the king. There are 32 chariots that were instructed just to go for the king. Do not kill another person, go for the king. And the Bible says, when they went there, he is disguised. He is wearing, he camouflaged himself. And he is wearing different clothes, not of the king. And the Bible says they looked at Josaphat and they thought Josaphat is the king because he was wearing his royal garments. And the Bible says they ran after Josaphat until Josaphat began to cry. And he said, I'm not the king. Josaphat was saved by crying. The Bible says, and Josaphat cried out. That's when they realized that this is not the king. And they then began to calculate. But who could this guy be that is closer to Josaphat? We know that kings travel together. One of the guys, or the soldier, threw the arrow right at the center of the back of the king of Israel. And he told the man that was riding his chariot that, please drive this chariot because I'm wounded. And the Bible says blood began to come out and was all over the chariot. The blood that Elijah prophesied about. My God. The king of Israel, Ahab, died there. And he was taken to Samaria, where he was buried.
1: apho wathi wangcwatywa khona.
0: When they buried him, they took the chariot and began to wash it. And the blood was going down. And dogs came and they began to drink that water. According to the word of Elijah. But where my issue is, your death, Ahab, there is a meeting that is being set in the heavens that convince him to go so that he dies. Imagine there is a meeting about you.

And yet this inspiration is coming from the Spirit. It is the Spirit that is desiring you dead. Your death is being discussed in the Spirit. There is a meeting in the heavens. Who can convince Ahab to start war? When you hear them telling Ahab, don't do that, Ahab. Ahab cannot be restrained by anyone. Because there is a force coming from the Spirit to take him out before his time. Are you hearing me, church? These matters are being decided from the Spirit. Sit down, let me talk to you. What can we do so that he dies? This is how we want him to die. He has to die in Ramoth Gilead. So let's convince him to go to Ramoth Gilead. You find yourself going to Ramoth Gilead. And this matter has been decided from the Spirit. Argue all you want. Go and ask Job. The Bible says there was a man who was righteous from the land of Uz, who had no guile, who had no sin. And his name was called Job. He was the greatest of all of them from the east. And the Bible says he had 7,000 sheep. He had 500 ox, yoke of oxen. 500 donkeys. 7,000 goats. And he had 10 children. And the Bible tells us the ritual that Job would do for his own children. But one day the Bible says the angels came before God. And they gathered before God. Another meeting is now being set. Remember, another meeting was set. And the agenda was King of Israel. Now another meeting is set. And the agenda is now Job. So, are you sure that you are not on the agenda of the heavens? Are you sure that it is not your matter that is being discussed? And the Bible says when God was seated there, and Satan also came. Argue all you want. We are going to the New Testament, where Jesus even said to Peter, the devil has desired to have you. He was asking for you. Where did this conversation took place? He is being asked for. And yet he is not there. This is now in your New Testament. There is no New or Old Testament in the Spirit. Oh. My God. Sit down, let me talk to you. My God. Satan was also moving around. And God saw him. And he said, "You, where are you coming from?" And he said, "I'm coming from up and down. I'm actually telling you the behavior of the devil that you hear in your New Testament, that he roars like a lion looking for one to devour." God is also asking him, "Where are you coming from?" "I'm coming from up and down." So are you aware that you are being observed? Argue all you want. You will see this when God asked
Satan. And he said, have you considered my servant Job? And Satan said, what can I do to him? Seeing that you have surrounded him. How did the devil know that Job is surrounded if he did not make an attempt? When the devil was moving up and down,

and he saw that his sons are protected. He made an attempt to his house, and he saw that there is a hedge around his house. He made an attempt to his sheep, to his livestock, and he saw that they are covered. Now he is telling God that, what can I do to him, seeing that you are surrounded? Hello? Are you hearing me, church? Sit down, let me talk to you. Sit down, let me talk to you. Sit down, let me talk to you. Sit down, let me talk to you. Where are you coming from? Up and down. And God said, have you considered my servant? And he said, what can I do to him? There is a fence around him. I cannot touch him. I cannot touch him. I'm trying so hard to touch him, but I cannot touch him. After this conference, the devil is not allowed to touch you. I said, after this conference,

0: provision. We are here to liberate your finances. There is none of us that shall be broke. There is none of us that shall lack after this conference. Hello? Hello, are you hearing me, church? Are you hearing me, church? Sit down, let me talk to you. My God. And God asked him a question and said, have you considered my servant? And Lucifer said, what can I do to him? Seeing that you have surrounded him all over. All over is covered. His house, his car. So if they might try to touch your body, Job. If they can't touch your body, they will try your car. If they can't touch your car, they will try your children. If they can't your children, you try your livestock. The devil said, you remove the protection, I will touch him, this guy will curse you. And God said, not Job. God said, remove. And God tempered around with his security and allowed him to touch everything. And the Bible says, when they were taking care of the sheep, the goats, the Sabians came and took all the 7,000 sheep. The Chaldeans came, took all the 7,000 camels. The children are in the house. They came a strong wind and caused the house to collapse. Allow me to speak spiritual matters here. You are not allowed to see the devil. You are allowed to see the Sabians. You are not allowed to see the devil. You are only allowed to see the wind. The devil will make sure that you can only see the wind that has caused the house to collapse. He will not allow you to see his fingerprint. It takes you to be spiritual to realize that there is the hand of the devil. Everything God lost in one day. This is not happening in 3 months. It's happening in one day. Another servant is coming, another servant is coming, another servant is coming, another in one day. If the devil makes you the agenda, he can wipe you in a day. You are not even closer to what Job had. Yours does not even yours is only a car that you have. You take security in the physical.
1: Please
0: sit down. I said I want to touch spiritual matters now. You rely on physical security. You put your confidence in physical possessions. Because you are degreed, you are learned. And you feel like I can do it. Are you sure that you know all the wires of your body? Of your brain. If God removes the security on your brain,
1: Do
0: you think all these guys that are eating in the beans are they want to do that? I'm looking at some people that actually put confidence in their physical. You are not even as secure as Maduro. But they came and they lifted up a president of a nation. You don't even have one bodyguard. Yet America came and captured a president of a nation. All of a sudden, these guys came. Bing. The whole electricity of the entire Venezuela went. For 8 minutes, the entire nation did not have electricity.
1: Venezuela.
0: And yet, within those 8 minutes, the king is going. It is only one helicopter of the Americans that was shot. It still continued in its operation. The whole king was taken. You put your confidence in your body. Your heart. That you know nothing about your heart. Your liver, that you know nothing about. Your kidneys, that you know nothing. Do you have information about your kidneys? Right now, do you know the percentage at which your kidneys are operating at? You go to the hospital, they tell you that your kidneys are 56%. And you have confidence in this body. This body can be confused within minutes. And your body can deteriorate that even you yourself cannot recognize your own body. You look at your body, you wonder, what is happening to my body? I'll keep on telling you this. You don't take confidence in a car. Your car can somersault and does things that you don't even know. How did we end up here? Don't go for the body. Don't go for the physical. I'm telling you this. Don't put your confidence in the physical. Life is determined from the spirit. Sit down, let me close. Sit down, let me close. I'm closing in the next 5 minutes. And the Bible says, and Job, still everything was taken. And he did not sin against God. The Bible says, and Job kneeled down and he prayed. And he said, naked I came, naked I will go. And another meeting took place again. To tell you sequences and times meetings are taking place. Imagine these are the only meetings that are recorded in your Bible. But how many are being done for you? And the second one came and they were gathered again. It's as if God gathers together with his children now and again concerning matters of the earth. Satan also knew that they are seated again. He came again.
1: Satan wayazi baba bahleli waphinda wezwa.
0: And God said, what are you doing again? It's chapter 1 Job and chapter 2. Go and read. It's not once that he came, twice. And God said, you see Job, you touched Job. And he did not sin. Said, Job cannot sin. Allow me to touch his body and
1: sin.
0: And God said, I will allow you to touch his flesh. But do not touch his spirit. And the Bible says, and God removed his security on the body of Job. And the devil came and touched the skin of Job. And when he touched the skin of Job, Job began to have boils. He began to have wounds. But where are these wounds coming from? Where are your physical wounds that I'm looking at in the spirit coming from? The wounds that you're trying to nurse physically, it is because of the touch of the devil. And the devil does not respond to any other language. He responds to power and fire. We are going to enter into a moment of prayer. If there is a gathering about my name, if there is a gathering about my children, if there is a gathering about my future, like they sit down and discussed and decided about the king of Israel, like the meeting that took place about Job, about the same meeting that took place even about Peter, where the devil asked for Peter so that he can save him. We are going to contend against the devil. Not my name, not my children, not my body, not my car, not my health, not my finances. I want you to listen to me. If there is a meeting that has taken place so that the devil can touch you, so that the devil can eliminate you, we cannot talk about spiritual warfare.

out wrestling, not against flesh and blood. We are going to wrestle. We are going to engage in a spiritual warfare. How do we engage? We speak. When you open forth your mouth in prayer, you utter fire. You spit fire. Let me tell you what is happening as we are about to pray, child of God. When you begin to pray, clay pots in your village begin to crack. The blood they have used for their rituals, it begins.

planning against you, if they are planning a coffin for you, you are coming out of a coffin. You are coming out of that coffin. We fight against bullets before they shoot you. Are you hearing me, church? We fight against diseases before they inflict you. Whatever plan of the enemy

Holy Ghost fire. We are speaking the Holy Ghost fire. We are speaking the Holy Ghost fire. Let go everything that belongs to me. Let go my children. Let go my life. By fire. By the fire of the Holy Ghost. Let go my life. Speak up now in the spirit. Speak up in the spirit. Don't pray like you're parking a Rolls Royce outside. Don't pray as if you're the one who own Kanawok. How much do you have in your account? There is a meeting that was set. That money should not go to you. And you pray like a diplomat. You don't do like that. You don't pray like that. I'm looking. This is warfare. We are not here for love. We are here for warfare. They are not going to let you live. They want you dead before the end of the year. I want people that are charged up, that are saying, not my life, not my blood, not my children. I've got people that are looking at me. They are waiting to kidnap your child. There is a bullet already waiting for you somewhere. There is a secret meeting that was held for you. We are going to counter every plan. We are going to pray against plans of the devil. Lift up those holy hands and say, Heavenly Father, in the name of Jesus, any plan of the enemy against my life, against my children, against my future, any plan to eliminate me before my time, I decree and I declare, it shall not happen. It shall not take place. Whatever that you are holding, whatever that you have stolen from me, my fortunes, in the name of Jesus, release them by the fire of the Holy Ghost. Holy Ghost fire. Holy Ghost fire. Holy Ghost fire. Lift up your voice in prayer. Not my life. Not my life. 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
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Jesus' name. Jesus' name. Jesus' name. My Bible tells me that from the days of John the Baptist, the kingdom of God suffered violence, and the violent men shall take it. Take it by force. The devil is not willing to let go. You have to pray and leave him with no option. You did not come to South Africa to go back in a coffin. We are not going to read you on social media. We are not going to read you in the newspapers. It can never be you in that N1 N2 accident. Not you, not me, not you, not me. Events are planned from the Spirit. If we are going to stop them, we stop them from the Spirit. Are you hearing me, church? If we are going to experience victories, we have our victories from the Spirit. We restrict the enemy from the Spirit. You don't eat any of my children. You don't drink their blood. I'm a child of God. I'm a child of God. Are you hearing me, church? We are going to pray another prayer to avert, to stop whatever disaster that is lying ahead of you. If there is an accident, if there is a plan whatsoever of the enemy,

0: to me. We are now praying against things that are coming in the future. If there is a plan of the enemy lying ahead of me, lift up those holy hands and say, Heavenly Father, in the name of Jesus, any plan of the enemy lying ahead of me that is evil and wicked, any day that is evil, in the name of Jesus, I'm praying against you. It cannot be me. It shall not happen to my children. It shall not happen to my family. Whatever plan that you have, I stop it, I cancel it. I avert it now. In the name of Jesus. As I clap my hands to pray, I cancel every plan. Tatapayata.
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0: This is your word that you've been waiting for all night. Darwin, where are you? 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
3: Following the huge victory of Bafana Bafana in the CAF Africa Cup of Nations qualifiers, played at Nelson Mandela Stadium in South Africa, Radio 54 African Panorama reached out to the former president of the South African Football Association, Mr. Kingston Nembatendane, for an exclusive reaction, and he had this to say.
4: Good day to you and to your listeners. I must say, a great display of football yesterday. Bafana Bafana versus Congo Brazzaville. Indeed, great score, 5-0, which has actually given South African advantage to be on top of the group. I suppose this display should, if repeated, will certainly ensure that South Africa qualify for Morocco African Cup of Nations. Thank you so much. Have a lovely day.
3: And that was the former president of the South African Football Association, SAFA, Mr. Kingston Nembatendane. I'm Godfrey, Mr. G. Madanire.

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